0: Okay, sorry, you gave me a lot. I'm trying to keep up with you. Go straight up right and go past the campgrounds, and it's how old is the female, and she gave an EpiPen already?
1: She's going to be 16 years old. She's conscious and breathing, and yes, she administered one EpiPen a couple minutes ago.
0: Are you staging 100 hours?

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0: That information was relayed to the Trinidad PD.
1: Copy, thanks.
0: Can you let us know when they arrive and go from there, please?
1: Hey, sir.
0: Hi, 1802.

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0: 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I see you calling sign. 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

0: Call 206. Oh, yeah, do you have a good day?
1: You know, 807. This is the road range with a 1 minute time lapse. I-25 southbound, west guard of the God, Cincinnati Silver Dodge Durango. The license plate, David Sam Lincoln, Frank 70. Vehicle cut in front of the RP, brake check them, and then sped around them. RV lost visual at D-143. When the vehicle took that exit, RV's going to sign, unknown day, so visual at East 08.

0: there any unit available for property damage crash on I-25 near the 161 on Jackson Creek Parkway, Highway 105? So County's advising of a crash where the RP is now at the Maverick. Other drivers left after exchanging info. They're advising it's a dark green 2026 Honda CRV, and the other vehicle is a white 2019 Malibu. The minor damage.
1: Copy. They already exchanged info.
0: Hey, firm. Looks like they exchanged info, but one of the drivers is still at the Maverick.

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0: Can you show me clear of El Paso County Jail, please?

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1: Baker 9, go ahead.
0: Going to be Highway 24 eastbound at about the 331 until about the 336. We have one lane alternating traffic, it's about a 5-mile stretch.

1541 Northern Nevada Avenue. The Wendy's office, South Nevada. Went past the Taco Bell and KFC. Someone in the drive-thru was drinking, beer slurring, and couldn't stand to pay. The black Honda CRV with the license plate that had young Sam, Troy 49, or possibly 45. Driver's a middle-aged white male, balding with facial hair, with a time lapse of 5 minutes. RP is when to sign at 1814.

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0: 91, that ambulance was sitting down. They were on the way, though.
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0: Okay, let me know if they change. 1815.
2: See, one white male, the hat last seen wearing sunglasses, but those were so visual or if it wasn't signed in 1816.
1: They're just gonna take her, so I'll escort them over to the hospital.
0: Okay, copy. Canceling ambulance at 1816.
2: Nine, go ahead. Sorry, misspoke. I put some comments in the call, and I'll be stationary at the 332. Thank you. 1816. Attention unit carrying River Range, I-25 southbound, East Woodman Road. Give me a white Prius, license plate of Frank David George, Robert 26. Female driving, driver with black hair and blue sunglasses, weaving in and out of traffic and driving carelessly. Cut off other vehicles, swimming off other parties, RVs. Visual is one sign, 1815.

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1: Can you show me clear last and change of address when you're ready?
0: Go ahead.
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0: is advising of a hit run I-25 at the 151 southbound. It's going to be near the scenic O'Rourke. Not injury, not blocking. I'm still getting details.
1: Hi, copy.
0: Pastor K is advising the RPs in a white Volkswagen versus a white semi. The fire department's around as well.
1: Copy.
0: 8220.
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0: both 2-19. My daughter's in the call for clearance.
1: 2-19, copy 1820.
2: Advising that they're pulling off near the scenic overlook. There's a slight language barrier, but it is not going to be a hit run.
1: This party is kind of clear. The Colorado is showing eligible without regular 05, and New Mexico is showing valid.
0: 10-4, on a citation.
1: Okay, 1823.

0: Reverend Paul 6-1-10-75. At the Trinidad Court of Entry, out with Florida abortion plate, X-ray Edward 453 Nora, copy driver when ready. Driver's going to have two part last name. First part spelling is Tom Robert Edward, Nora Charles Henry Sam. Second part spelling is Ida Nora Charles Lincoln Adam Nora. First of Patricia. Date of birth is 1/10/1997. Female out of Florida.
1: Okay, back clear. The plate is coming back. Looks like valid on 2013 Kenworth. That party though is coming back clear. Now we can found Florida. Go with the DL. We'll try it that way.
0: Lynn is Tom 23660045000 again out of Florida.
1: Okay, we just need 24.
0: 9461, go ahead.
1: Okay, I show a Patricia in there. Is that sound right? Make sure I got it right.
0: Yes, yeah, it'd be Patricia.
2: What? 1826.

0: not sure how she's spelling that name, but she's coming back. Looks like Valen on that class. Adam, I'm still trying to figure out the name part to see if it's just one name on the last name, what's going on. I'll let you know.
1: Okay, can you show me on an inspection in the meantime, please?
0: Sure, 9-18-26.

0: six one, Bravo.
1: 9.61, go ahead.
0: Okay, I ran her under the alias as well. I'm a bit clear. And from what I can tell, if it helps your purposes, I believe the last name is going to be that Trends party, Ellen.
1: Okay, so no Inclan.
0: Well, I'm not sure if Inclan is a middle name or what's going on, but when I ran her under Trends only, that's when I got it back.
1: I copy. Thank you very much.
0: You're welcome. Also, there's a restriction for with the corrective lenses. Just a heads up. Thank you, 20.

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1: Got it.

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1: 3 of 20, yeah, I'm ready to go.
0: It'd be 977.
1: I got 18-23.

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1: I copy. I'll be down there as soon as I can.

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0: Charles Adam Nancy Adam. George Robert Oscar Victor Edward.

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0: Both parties came back clear, don't bring your licenses, and both vehicles came back clear current, one is gray on the CRP, and the other on a white Chevy Malibu.
1: 24, copy.

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0: Northbound I-25 at the 48 Texas plate. Pete David Victor 7279 the Black Ford.
1: Copy, 245. Please call me back clear of Texas. Looks like it's coming back also. Val, 2021 Ford pickup, 1845.

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1: Okay, turn around.
0: Evening, 28415 on duty for overtime up on

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1: 19.
0: Oh, thank you, Mercury Man, 5 for Colorado. Texas is showing balance. Looks like class Charlie.
1: 10-4, on association.
0: Okay, 18-4.

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Security footage shows that driver 1 is going to be that driver, and phone numbers aren't working. I'll be en route to her address off of Larkspur.

0: States 24.
1: Good.
0: I'll have to do follow-up with driver one. It doesn't look like he has valid insurance. But I'll be clear of this report taken, and not the other.
1: Thank you, Steve.

0: LA history they have for that address is a domestic from 2025. Copy, he says it's going to be about 25. Get him to court.
1: Well, the 325 on good.
0: Do it.
1: 17790. Who am I needed anywhere?

0: 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Good. North Marshall Road and Serpa Place. Getting an exit, no from El Paso County.
1: Copy, what was the crossroad?
0: I'm probably butchering the name, Semper Serpa.
1: Okay, you give me a time, so should I figure out what I need to pay for you?
0: Press it. They're advising it's a crash notification.
1: Okay, then you just can't.

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0: 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You have a better crossroad. I don't even know where Sniper Super Point is. I can't find it.
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0: Google, that's 1441. 1441. 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Can you clear two parties for me when you're ready?
1: Okay, you have Pablo Lake. Is that right? Or Laser?
0: I'm at Laser.
1: Okay. Let me put you on the call. Stand by 2-1.

0: 1441, I'm ready. Go ahead with the first one in the Colorado.
1: Thanks, Mel. The female in Colorado, last name spelled Henry Ocean, Henry Nora. First name spelled Edward Lincoln Young, Sam Edwards. Date of birth 2-7 of 2008, and break for a second.
0: Okay, go ahead.
1: Yeah, female not holding, last of steel, Sam Tom Edward Edward Lincoln Edward. First name spelled King Adam Young, Sam Ida Robert Adam. Date of birth 4-27 of 2010.
0: Okay, nice hand there.

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1: Okay, can you see what area is that?
0: It's not showing you what area it's in.
1: Copy, I'm at 132. I'll look it up right now.
0: Be advised that the deer that need assistance. Be advised that the deer in the vehicle are off to the side, but the deer is still alive. Say, Super Enforcer.
2: Yes, sir. My name is from the city. Sean Vindicator Drive.
0: Hey, from. Yeah, they're advising it's on Vindicator near the track.
2: Yeah, that's in the middle of the city. If you could give that to them, please.

0: 什么？人。That's okay, advising at the address of Mark Shuffle and Sempra. They are currently in jail.
1: Okay, well, I'm gonna stand down until they find something then.
0: 10-3.
2: I just finished with my notes. You could clear me with a PA.
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1: Tom, go ahead.
0: My traffic control will be at Stewart and Airport.
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1: Woodman, Black Forest, go ahead.
0: 925 to 159 northbound to the white box truck with smoke and some possible flames on the vehicle. See that? 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
1: 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I'm just trying to make contact with the juvenile, sir.
0: Okay, 1911.
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0: Copy, be clear then.

0: 319 Louise, clear to copy.
1: 19, go ahead. There's three children in the email with him.
0: Showing a crime or abuse order for that party. Also showing a protection order where no protected party is listed. I'm sure that party is revoked on a habitual drug offender out of Colorado. However, they are coming back valid on an ID card out of Florida.
1: Copy, Nick.

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1: Email out of Florida, Ruby Blast of Ross, common spelling, Versa Brianna, Boy Robert Ida, Adam, Nora Nora Adam, date of birth 1/17/03.
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0: That vehicle's not at this address. Can you see if there's any other addresses associated with that party?
1: Thank you, Tony.

0: Frank Bubba?
1: Sorry, go ahead.
0: Any possible alternate address in the call?
1: Yeah, thanks.

0: 以后啊。那你来。I put the air confirmation for Colorado convenient in the call. Copy it. AC-22.
1: Okay, 1922.

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1: Go ahead.
0: 1609, again, 1609.

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0: 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I'll be making contact here soon.
1: Thank you, 25. Big 19 for all. Air 43, we have a welfare check of I-25 to 117 northbound. That's going to be a male party sitting on the railroad tracks while reading a book. Possible associated vehicle, a black and pink commercial vehicle. And as it is by the BNSF, said they will not hold the trains.
0: Copy, I'll head that air on from them.
1: 26.

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2: I'm southbound at the 67. He's walking on the side of the shoulder. I'll give you an idea in a little bit.
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0: 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They're off the side to the fence. 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I'm clear.
1: Okay, copy. 1934.

0: 不愿意听。三星哥。I'll be clear with the summons and approved service. 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
1: Thank you, report.

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1: Sir David 19, go ahead.
0: Southbound by 25, I'm out to 62. Plate's covered up, I'll get it for you in a second. It's a black, I think it's a Cadillac.
1: Okay, 1938.
0: Look, Sir David 19, copy plate.
1: 19, go plate.
0: Out of Colorado, Edward William Charlie, 457, and it's a black GMC.
1: Sir, 19, it's coming back clear. I show also valid 2019 trailer, black and color, so that's just, I copy Edward King Charlie. Boy, 57, that's right. You're at 1938.

0: can I correct the play that said Queen, it looks like? If so, then Queen Charlie Boy 57 is coming back clear, no record found. 1939.
1: Today was 19, sorry. It should be Edward William Charlie Boy 57.
0: What? Huh? Change it. Somebody just want... 219 is coming back clear. Also valid. 2007 GMC Utility Black in color.

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0: 1935 Quebec clear. 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Where are the aliases now?
1: I copy. Thank you.
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0: Southbound I-25, I'm at 59. I'll get you a plate in a second.
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0: Hi, this is Trinidad for the G. Outward, Texas, base plate of William Charles Robert, 9656. And when you're ready, can you copy a trailer, please, also?
1: Go ahead with the trailer.
0: That trailer plate is also going to be out of Texas. It's going to be 737-222 Henry.
1: Copy,
0: 19-55. 9-6-1, Bobo.
1: 9-6-1, Bobo. Both sides are not even clear. The William Charlie Roberts coming back to Val, a 2018 Ram pickup. He was showing expires June of 25 on a 2007 Boy George Tom X-ray that matches.
0: June of 25 expiration was on the trailer.
1: If it's a Boy George Tom X-ray on the make, yes.
0: Yeah, that would be a firm. And what was the expiration on the power unit?
1: Well, the battery is April 26th. It came back in the 2018 Ram pickup, if it matches.
0: I copy. Can you show me on an inspection, please?
1: Sure. 1956.
2: Pueblo City 19. They were just checking their brake lights. Vehicle's in motion again. I'm clear.
1: Okay. 1956.
3: Hello, Park, 1491.
1: 1491, go ahead.
3: Oh, yeah, did you have a good night?
1: Oh, sure, ma'am. Have a good one, 1956.

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0: Can you please show me out at 330 Bonnie Court?

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1: Tony, I copy. 2004.

0: available for a crash on I-25 to 155 southbound.
1: Forward Jamaica 23, I can start that way.
0: RP's advising vehicle had an unsecure load in his vehicle, and I guess it, the back of his vehicle and hit the RP's vehicle. They're still rolling, hit the side of the mirror, by the way, it was chair. It hit the vehicle straight on, didn't hit the ground. RP's still following the vehicle going southbound. The RP's in a white Subaru Forester, the other vehicle is a black Dodge truck.
1: Copy.

0: 雨波波。
1: Please advise me, this is 150 bridge, sliding southbound. There is a white male in his 60s, dark hat, and a plaid shirt and glasses.
0: Copy.
1: And they are now passing the 148.5.
0: Copy, send out from the office.
1: 2011.
2: It is going to be Highway 50 to 340.96 westbound. There's a large chunk of tire in the roadway. CDOT has no one out.
3: Hi, copy. Let me get turned around. I'm going to be a little bit of ways out, but I'm at McCulloch and Flatville right now.
2: Okay. 2012.
3: Flatville 216, general clearance.

0: England.
1: Mail out of Colorado. Last of Wilcox. William Ida Lincoln. Charlie Ocean X-ray. First of Maximus. Date of birth 11-20-06.
0: Is it 11-20-06, is that right?
1: Yes, copy that.
0: I copy, thanks. 2013.

0: to your mom.
1: Go ahead.
0: That brings me a clear showing revoked per se on a 1-7. I'm in the process of confirming it now.
1: Copy that. Can you copy a VIN on a motorcycle, Honda Nighthawk?

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0: 11's coming back clear, expired 6 of 2003. 95 Honda motorcycle, black in color. There's a plate number associated to Denver. It's David Nora Henry, 971. Info's in the call if you need it.
1: Copy that.
0: That's 2015. And 216, Bubba.
1: Go ahead.
0: Okay, I received back the dates on that party, the revocation. That should be in the call as well. And if you need me there, let me know.
1: Thank you. Good. Copy that.
0: 26.

0: 撞你去四人转发财公。这又撞你去四人转发财。
1: 小林，装备车的奔驰，七十六 T 还未出。

0: 6-1-3-4. 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
1: Just a few minutes, second.

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0: Alright guys, I'm southbound at the 137. I'll make a traffic stop here in a second.
1: Action.
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1: Paper, they were advised.

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0: I'm passing through there now. 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
1: Understood. They're advising it's a single vehicle exit, not blocking fire and medical route. A gray silver Honda ran up the road right before the exit sign.
0: Copy.
1: Point 30.
0: 24, I think I'm pulling up on that now.

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0: Can you please show me out at 5890 Aspiration Point, apartment 305?

National Guard, Sentinel Guard. I've got emergency blood run that's going from, looks like Denver to Pueblo, Parkview. Going to be driving a marked black vehicle, bearing plate Edward Boy, Youngham, 84, lights and sirens, running the plate. Now, stand back for further. 2038.

Well, just all cars. I have the plate involved in the Mercy Blood Run. It's coming back on a 2024 Utility Explorer black and color. Again, Edward Boy Boy Young Edward 4, or Young E4, excuse me. It's going to be traveling. Denver to Pueblo, Mercy, area 2039.

Driver, you might clear and over your license. That vehicle came back clear, not current on a white Subaru. 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

0: report, hold on. 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

0: 7461, this is Mr. Goldie. 7461, 6-1, doing very well, thank you.
1: Thank you. 2048. 7461, 7-1 contact.
0: Okay, next 2048.

0: I'll be at the Los Alamos bathroom. Male claiming not holding class of Vallejos, Victor Adam Lincoln, Lincoln, Edward John Ocean Sam, first of Samuel, it was 26 of 76, and he says he's gotten on extra warrants.
1: Okay, 126.

0: one that leaves her stick park by the bathrooms. Got a 1099 times 3 wing copy further. Looks like they're not valid at your location, though.
1: I copy, go ahead. Yeah, you said they were non-extraditable?
0: Yeah, the first one's going to be, looks like out of Denver County Warrant, Denver Marshal's Office. Last one of the host is Samuel, white male, date of birth 26076. Eyes shows worth physical 59173. Eyes are hazel. Defendants to appear 250 tier bond. It's authorized Denver only extraditions for assault on this one. The next one's going to be a limited extradition, also out of Denver Marshal's Office. That was him of Vallejo's Mr. Samuel. They were 26076591 73. Isaac Hazel. Defendants to appear 250 tier bond. Denver only extradition. Defendants to appear for public peace. The last one is going to be out of Adams County Sheriff's Office. This is Hegis. This is the last name of my host, Mr. Samuel, 59499, on the way. I think it's just a typo. This one's a fancy beer for disorderly conduct, and the bond is $25. They're willing to only extradite up north, Adams, Arapahoe, Boulder, Broomfield, Denver, Douglas, Chefcombe, Wild Counties only. Other than that, he's coming back to revoke 3 more refusals on a 9-4 series.
1: I copy all that, thank you, and no need to send off, he's on a bicycle.
0: I copy, do you need cover or anything?
1: 10-4.
0: Copy at 26-1.
2: Hello,
0: 6-1. Hello, 6-1.
2: I am complete with my PCR, and the driver was cited for no valid registration.
0: Thank you, I will show you clear. 25th bus.
3: 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You show me clear.
0: Okay, thank you. 25th bus.

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0: Myself and 9461 will both be going off duty. You have a great night.
1: I copy. Both off duty, have a good one. 2058. Geneva 22, Pueblo, strike one.
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0: 14-21, good.
1: Alright, that individual's been in the bathroom for about an hour, so we'll do a welfare check on him, but he's on his way. I didn't find anything suspicious, so I'll be clear.
0: Okay, copy, double check, please.
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0: You hit a guardrail. 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
0: I-24 and South 31st Street. Now the train is advising us who you roll over, and they're trying to get a medical response right now.
1: They're having a problem getting up from the office.

0: 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You probably have trash. 5350 Soup Road. Vehicle versus dog. Dog is deceased. NRP's vehicle. Here's the address.
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0: SK advising for that crash. The possible disturbance occurring with the vehicle rollover at the location. It is blocking your bank, so hard to deploy.
1: Second.
0: Thomas 15.

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0: Myself and Pearl 272 off duty for the night. Thank you, Mario.

0: Bravo.
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0: Band 2 is ground to assist as well.
1: I'm sorry, you're kind of quiet. Could you stand by?
0: My apologies. Band 2, PD is around as well.
1: I got it, thank you.
0: 22. Edward 7, full on.
1: 7.
0: Looks like they're blocking the westbound lanes. 2 AMR rigs on scene. One engine on scene blocking traffic. 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
0: At the 151.2, there's about 10 feet of guardrail that's been pushed in, not causing hazard.
1: Contact 4.

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1: Go ahead.
0: Incoming from the SK 10,000 meter radar.
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0: 1632 against 1632.

0: Simple.
1: Seven.
0: One of the drivers from the BMW is being transferred by AMR's Memorial. We have the plate and party info. And they're also advising that the westbound lanes of Highway 24 is blocked by the BMW. Do you want to start a tow for it?
1: Yeah, we can go ahead and get one started. And can we check and see if any troopers are available in the area to check at Memorial and get a driver's statement and look for impairment?
0: 3-2 Baker unit available. Okay. I'll see if one, every one of them clears.

0: Tony Five.
1: Tony Five, go ahead.
0: Dash means 2 Edward 7th case. I'll check for impairment for him.

0: San Paul? Do you have ETA for the crash?
1: I should be getting there shortly. Just passing exit 297 eastbound right now.
0: Thank you. Further 6.
2: Oh, 325.
0: 25, go ahead.
2: Give a case number for the 2 Edward case.
0: Case number is going to be 0258-258.
2: You said just 258?

0: 陈峰。
1: 7, go ahead.
0: Yeah, we're getting these advising another crash, Highway 24 and Highway 67. I'm still waiting for details. They're advising it's a property damage crash.
1: Copy, would that be 67 northbound or southbound?
0: They did not advise.
1: Second copy, gonna have to just stack it on this one.
0: Understood, 2038.

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Tower 7, hello? I don't think he knows it.

0: follow up 36.
1: 36, go ahead.
0: Sounds like the vehicle that crashed on 24 and 67 has possibly left the scene.

0: 7 air any plates, but do you have a plate for the BMW yet?
1: I do have a plate for BMW, came back clear current, so we're BMW X5, and I have one for the Ford as well, clear current 10 Ford F-150 Raptor.
0: Yeah, I was just hoping to get a name for 25 when he gets to the hospital for possible RO.
1: The name should be Stephen Wilson Russell, and I'll try to add a photo to the call.

of that driver's call. Copy, thanks.

0: sorry, six.
1: 67?
0: I guess Troy found this guy on 67, Rick.
1: Good.
0: If he's not prepared, Teller's going to be requesting a counter report if we can get a 78 permission.
1: That's 78 football?
2: That's the one, 24 and 67, the property damage.
1: Affirm.
2: Yep, that's fine.

0: 325 in Basel.
1: Sorry, try again, we're going to 215,

0: Papa 207.
1: Good.
0: Just confirming, did you have both vehicles' information in the call?
1: What I have on there is a BMW and a Ford, if that's right.
0: Hey, firm. If you have both those plates, that's good. Vehicle 1 is going to be the BMW, vehicle 2 the Ford. And I'll have driver 2 in the call for you momentarily if it's not already in there.
1: Okay, the only thing in there is the Stephen Russell that helps. Is he driver 1 or driver 2?

I think my partner ran that party already. I'm not sure. Did he give it back to you? Sorry, I'm just sitting down. Twenty-one fifty-one.

0: 7, Papa.
1: 7, go ahead.
0: Okay, both A40s are coming back clear. Looks like Tug is coming back valid, a minor license. And Steven is also coming back valid, adult regular restricted correct lens on a 1-7.
1: Thank you.
0: You're welcome. 2559.

0: 7-7, Pavel.
1: 7, go ahead.
0: Okay, she was asking what lanes are blocked.
1: Right now, the entire westbound side is blocked. We're kind of working traffic through a little bit when possible, but I'm going to try and push this car out of the way to try and open up lane 1 here in just a moment.

0: about 2 Edward 7, Tenneth on scene.
1: 2 Edward 7, 3, Tenneth on scene, 2204.
0: About 2 Edward 7. Vehicle 2 is going to be drivable. I'm having those parties go ahead and move the vehicle over to the parking lot, Taco Bell, really close to this area. Right.
1: Yeah, but
0: once they're moved, I'm assuming we could probably just close down lane number 2 and open up lane number 1 in order to get traffic flowing.
1: Okay, let me know when that happens. If it does happen, we'll go from there. We'll let CDOT know as well.
0: Okay.
1: And then 2205.

0: Blue Streak 25.
1: Jamaica 25, go ahead.
0: And 2 Edward 7, call me. I put my number in the call.
1: Yes, 2 Edward 7, copy.
0: No, I'm sorry, could you send her?
1: Jamaica 25, want you to call. The number's in the call.
0: I copy, we'll see the people.
1: I copy, 22 is...

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1: Vega 24, go ahead.
0: One of the neighbors thinks the dog belongs to somebody across the street. I'm going to go check.
1: Okay, copy 2214.

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1: Morning, hon.
0: Just checking you at the office, all right?
1: Hey, Vermin, you can clear me off that case and just keep me at the office.
0: Sounds good. 2216.

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1: Zulu 25, go ahead.
0: Post Highway 24, that's clear for issues.
1: I'm sorry, kind of, he's confused, is that what
0: it says? Sure, Highway 24 and 31st Street, the crash I'm on right now.

0: 25, I'm looking at this number just long. Figure 25, let's use Highway 24 about Mapo, almost like 301.
1: Awesome, thank you.
0: You're welcome, thank you, 2218.

0: 7-7, Papa.
1: 7, go ahead.
0: Just a second, were you able to move those vehicles to Taco Bell?
1: We got the number one lane open.
0: Okay, I'll let you know. Thanks. 2201. SMD, are you copying this traffic about the lane opening and closing? Let's open again, though.
2: Thank you.
0: Thank you, sir. 2220.

0: 24,
1: negative contact. Break.
0: Yeah, go ahead.
1: Can we get somebody to come out and pick up the dog? It's deceased.
0: Yeah, and you're at 5352, is that right?
1: Hey, sir.
0: Sounds good. 2226.

0: 24, Papa. Okay, they advise they don't have animal control, but they'll notify DOT to pick up the deceased dog. They might not pick it up till tomorrow, though. It's not a hazard, is it?
1: No, it's on the north side of the road, just west of Moss Point.
0: I'm sorry, west of Moss Point, is that what?
1: Moss, Mary Ocean, Sam, Sam.
0: Okay, I will let them know. Thank you.
2: 2230.
0: Global Trigger 10.
2: Vehicle 1 is recovered. The roadway is fully reopened, and I'm relocating to the Taco Bell parking lot on 31st to finish up with Driver 2.
0: I copy 2231.

0: 你去看 Peter X 线。
1: I'm sorry, I did not.
0: So you know the roadway is completely open, Highway 24, the 301 there?
1: Okay, thank you.
0: You're welcome. Try 231.

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1: 23, good.
0: Start down 925 to 154. Edward Robert John 72 on a white Chevy.
1: Okay, 22 today. Tomega 23, right on the play. Looks like it's coming back. I show clear. Also coming back. I show valid on a 96 Chevrolet pickup, white in color, if it matches.
0: Copy, that'll be it. Negative contact.
1: Okay, no contact. 22, 39.

0: Pueblo to Big 24. I'll be clear with report taken.
1: Just copy, and then I'm getting another one. Let me see where this one's at, see if you're close or who is. It's coming at 2110 Stella Drive and Fox Run, if that helps.
0: I'll take that crash on Stella Drive.
1: Yeah, let me bring up the details. I think they're sending them now, so I'm just...

0: surgery all I have so far is unknown injury at that location. No fire department, no medical responding, but let me verify what's going on here.
1: Copy, about 15 now.
0: Okay, 2247.

0: trying to obtain more information, saying that CSP advised the officers requesting we notify us that Fox Run Park and all parties having phone issues. Cannot contact husband. They still give a phone number. Something about she's in a beige Ford on the plate number. Edward Queen Zebra 986. She's high centered somewhere near the dog park. The grandson's looking for her now. That's all we have, though.
1: Copy.
0: Frontier Frame.

0: 23, I don't believe there's any injuries based on what I'm reading through this.
1: Copy.
0: 23.

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1: Come on, good.
0: Copy, 22 for 21.

0: 9, I'm good, I want traffic control.
1: Okay, 2256.

0: Bravo, Edward Richard. Vehicle 1 public tow, no holds, no injuries claimed from vehicle 2, and I will be clear with report taken.
1: Okay, so this is a no injury accident?
0: Depends on the level of injury from driver 1 claiming it's a hospital.
1: Okay, copy. Twenty-three oh one. Number 7, just confirming vehicle 1 was a BMW, is that right? That friends took?
0: Affirm, that's correct.
1: Okay, thanks. Just want to make sure. 2302.

0: 7, Papa.
1: 7, go ahead.
0: Still a show of crash pending for you at Grand Horizon and Crystal, is that sunlight?
1: I thought it was 24 and 67.
0: It might be on my board. It says Grand Horizon and...

0: 23.
1: Been searching the area of this park for about 10 minutes now. Still UTL.
0: Okay, sir. Did you want me to try the RP? I'm not sure exactly. I don't think the RP is involved when they're called. I think the wife is involved.
1: I'll give them a call right now.
0: Okay, the number should be in there. If you don't find it, let me know. 2305.

0: Shoemaker 23,
1: go ahead.
0: Smoke to RP, the stuck party is now unstuck and back home. I'll be clear.
1: Okay. Does she mention, or did they mention there's any damage?
0: Negative. The vehicle was just stuck. It wasn't out of crash.
1: I'm not copying. I'll make a note of it. Thank you, 2307.

0: Bravo, Trevor 7.
1: Trevor 7, go ahead.
0: Yeah, this crash is, it's been okayed for a phone report, but we're going to have to get in touch with the deputy that was on scene to get information from the driver that was involved. The deputy works during the day, though, so I'll have to give him a call back again tomorrow when I come on duty.
1: Okay, then I'll just send it for tomorrow if you're good with that.
0: That'll work. Thank you.
1: Thank you. It's 23-11.

0: one two eight seven. Referencing the pending phone message regarding Fred's towing, requesting a CST 80. You can close that one out. I sent an email with that 80 a little bit earlier today when I came on duty.
1: Okay, sounds good. I'll find the message and close it up. That's my 315.

0: Pueblo 78 Good.
1: I'll be off duty the other night, and I'm on call on 0300.
0: Yeah. Right, Captain. Have a good one. 2315.

0: Tiger 24, Pueblo Center, check holding.
1: Okay, 4, I'm good, thank you.
0: Thank you, 2316.

0: Charlie 3825.
1: 3825,
0: go. There's no SBI, and then I threw some dust in the phone.
1: Your camera a little bit broken. You said there is SBI? Shabaker 25, Polo.
0: Good.
1: Did you say there's SBI cut out?
0: Negative SBI, negative.
1: A copy, negative SBI, thanks. 2-0-7, copy.
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1: 23-18.

0: the 3025.
1: Yeah, you're 25, go ahead.
0: I'm going to be clearing from the hospital. Please keep me attached, and I'll be in the rest of the office.
1: I'll be 2322.

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0: Copy, 2325, break 2, Baker 21, status check calling.
1: Oh, I'm good, thanks.
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0: 个云南人差不多算算高山。
1: No, I'm good.
0: Copy, 2235. Yep. Rectifica 23, Pablo Sanchez, calling.
1: Good.
0: Okay, copy, 2235. Rectifica 22, Pablo Sanchez, calling. Rectifica 22, Pablo Sanchez, calling.
1: I'm good.
0: That's okay. 2236.

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0: Thank you, 0 North Henry 206 Papa Sister calling.
1: Good.
0: Thank you, 0 North.

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1: Good.
0: 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Break 2, you're 23 Pueblo, Sinister calling.
1: What's up,
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0: Baker 21, Bobo, Spencer, Goldman.
1: All right, thanks.
0: Thank you. Break 2, Edward 6, Bobo, Spencer, Goldman.

0: Circuit 25, I'm clear of the office in that case.
1: Circuit 25, I copy. 2-0-4.
0: Server 6.
1: Server 6, go.
0: Clear, count control on Route 542.
1: I copy, 2-0-4.

0: Bravo 207.
1: Yeah, we're there, guys.
0: Romeo City, have a good rest of your morning.
1: Yeah, go Pizza Romeo City, have a good one. Are you on console 3?
0: Hey, from today I will be.
1: Alright, copy. 0057.

0: just fine, too, brother.
1: Okay, I'll see you. Have a good night.
0: No, I said you have a good night as well. My answer is 015.
1: Alpha 319, same coverage. Have a good night.
0: Sure, good night. No copy, enough to do as well. Have a good morning. Good night. Answer is 015.
1: Alpha 320, also the same coverage. Have a good night.
0: 620 and copy, have a good one as well. 0015.
1: Pueblo 624, same thing. Have a good night.
0: 624, copy, have a good one as well. 0015.

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1: Go on, good, thanks.
0: Thank you, 0110, break 2 Baker 9, Papa Sister, call me.
1: 2 Baker 9, I'm good.
0: Copy, 0110.

0: 325. 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I also put the two passengers in as well.
1: 325, I backed up. You don't want 27.
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0: 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I don't want to disturb you, PR.
1: No, I'll let you know when I go.
0: Okay. Well, yeah, looks like everything's coming back clear. Annalisa's valid, provisional license restricted, cracker lenses on the 06 series. The Kaylee Courtney is valid, minor license on a 17. And Lopez is coming back valid, provisional license on a 17 as well.
1: Copy, thank you.
0: You're on 128.

0: 12 on 2 Victor 23. Clear here, can you put me back on Brunson Admin I-25 to 150?
1: All right, happy will do, 139.

0: 325, I'm getting a crash up north when you can copy. Jamaica 2321 up. It's gonna be I-25. I-25 is a 159 southbound. All I have is unknown injuries so far.
1: Copy, Benoit.
0: I-5 is 1-3-9.

0: 23, you have an additional one in copy.
1: Pardon?
0: Okay, they're advising unknown injury, single vehicle, white sedan versus a guardrail, airbags did deploy. It's blocking all three lanes. Fire department medical notified, not a route just yet though. Southbound north of is what they advised.
1: Copy.
0: 141.

0: 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Fire department medical route now.
1: Copy.
0: Hello, 141.

0: on City 25.
1: Okay, what we have is a 1050 unknown injury. They say it was a single vehicle versus sedan, or excuse me, a white sedan, versus the guardrail. Airbags did deploy, blocking all three lanes. Fire medical are en route. Now, we're looking on the camera, looks like traffic's getting by pretty good.
0: Okay, I'll be around to that as well.
1: Okay, I'll be showing you around, sir.

0: 23 Tamika 25. Sounds like my PD officer is blocking the number 2 and number 3 lanes. Pick off in the center lane in mobile with airbag deployed. Just so you know.
1: Copy.
0: 144.

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1: Provo, I'm good.
0: Copy, 151.

0: 701 Ida Edward Adam on a white Chevy.
1: Okay, rather plane's coming back clear. That should also valid on that 98 Chevrolet sedan white in color. 153.

0: 6 South Duty, have a good day.
1: 6 South Duty, have a good one. 1 and 4.
0: Oh, Tobacco 23.
1: Tobacco 23, go ahead.
0: Alright, fire's pushed the vehicle off the roadway. We should be opening up lanes here in just a second.
1: I copy 165.
0: Oh, it's Tobacco 23.
1: Yeah, go ahead, Tobacco 23.
0: I'll get you driving in a second. Can we get a tow started for the vehicle though? It'll be on the right shoulder.
1: I copy. 165.

0: 放你去哥哥。
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0: We have a help now, Phil. ET is 20 to 30 minutes. And it's public, so any holds or anything?
1: No.
0: Copy, 150.

just saw a presidential car, have a traffic complaint. 25 with the 158 northbound. Just passing exit 161. Suspect vehicle describes a plain white van with a high rooftop weaving through all three lanes.

0: That's okay, that's okay. Got another call on the DUI driver northbound at 25 nearing Monument, a white newer man, high roof, square windows, back windows, crossed all three lanes of traffic. The description of the driver. Looks like it might be the same RP or related to the first RP. We'll pass along information. Here's a 205.
1: So you call and confirm, but I'm pretty sure they went to St. Francis off of Woodman, and then I'll be on route there.
0: Yeah, let me find out. 206.

0: Oklahoma, 2323, Travis in the car.
1: Okay. Let's do this one. 2323, you're going to take the lead on this car. Also, we had an individual that called stated that her boss was involved, or his boss, I'm not sure, was involved in the crash. The name and numbers in the call, when convenient.
0: I'll be out giving a call.
1: I appreciate it, thanks. Two of them. Figure 23 while I have you. That break came in clear. Show valid adult regular 1-7.
0: Copy.
1: And your case number should be in the call as well. 207.

0: 2325,
1: Gus.
0: I was a witness of the call. No need to air his screams.
1: Okay, 209.

0: They advise that they'll be transported to 10101 Ridgegate Parkway. Does that sound right?
1: I'm sorry, what?
0: They said they're transported to 10101 Ridgegate Parkway. Is that St. Francis? I was trying to find the address for it.
1: I don't know, put in the call and I'll look it up.
0: Yeah, I just looked it up, but somehow. The address is East Woodman Road for St. Francis. Let me find out the call. 2-0.

0: 25.
1: QAQ 25, go ahead.
0: Tony, that's right, that's in Monterey, Colorado.
1: Yeah, I'm asking further. Send me this one. 212. Figure 25, they're advising it's Ridgegate Medical Center in Lone Tree. Let me figure out what's going on here.

0: Pacific to 25, Papa.
1: Good.
0: Okay, I called St. Francis, and they are getting the female now. Or they will be.
1: Officer, they are going to St. Francis.
0: Yes, St. Francis off was on there.
1: Copy.
0: 214.

0: Tiger 23.
1: Tiger 23, go ahead.
0: The other party that called in about the crash, they showed up on scene. They're good. They're going to the hospital to meet the driver.
1: Okay, copy. 221.

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0: 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Remember, Jamaica 21, South, check calling.
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0: For ZDOT, on the left shoulder, the 159, about 10 feet of guardrail damage, break.
1: Good.
0: Not a hazard, does not need to be repaired tonight.
1: Okay, I'll let him know. Thanks. 226.

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1: All right, copy. 248.

0: Thank you, 21 Publicist. You're calling?
1: Oh, good, thanks.
0: Thank you. 246. Number 2, Bigger 9 Publicist. You're calling?
2: Bigger 9, I'm good.
0: Copy. 256.

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1: 23, 23, go ahead.
0: I think that's just...
1: I copy, 306.

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1: 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I'll go up to you now.
0: Okay,
1: we're
0: using normal.
1: April.
0: Okay, we're 3-4-8.

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1: Two baker, no, I'm good, thank you.
0: Copy, thank you. 415. Two baker, 23, and two baker, 25, status check.
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1: Burton 4, Provo, good morning. 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
0: Good morning. IBM is 1922. I'll be in car H29, right?
1: Go ahead with the ticket.
0: 71483, break.
1: Burton 4, Provo, copy, go ahead.
0: I would be up en route to Boulder today for work.
1: Copy, have a good day. 429.

0: any available two-bedroom to bring their I-25 southbound at Interquest Parkway for a party dancing in the median.
1: Volvo 2-23, what was the milepost you said?
0: It's I-25 southbound at Interquest Parkway. RP just called and stated there's a party dancing close to the roadway in the median, unknown gender or what they were wearing.
1: Copy, you'll be here clear in just a second. I can head that way.
0: Copy, thank you. And is the crash here on injury or property damage?
1: It'll be injury, no SBI.
0: Happy, thank you very much. Where's your six?

0: Shoemaker 23.
1: Shoemaker 23, Papa.
0: Police crash, public cylinder hold, servers issued, PA, brake.
1: Shoemaker 23, Papa, copy, go ahead.
0: Be clear this and route to that pedestrian contact.
1: Copy, thank you very much. What's your name?

0: 221. You have my driver.
1: Hello.
0: Okay, we have Iowa on a mail. Last of Anderson. Common spelling. First of Thomas. And so the Tom Henry. Date of birth is 01-27-2001.

0: David 21, that driver's coming back clear, valid on a 971 series expiring 2027.
1: Hi, Gabby. I'll be on a red one.
0: 420 plus 442.

0: Airborne
1: 4 Papa. Northbound 4 Papa, 1-2-3, switching to 1 Charlie, have a good day.
0: Airborne 4 Papa, copy, have a great day. 145.

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1: Hey, you know that pedestrian was over north or south side?
0: They're saying southbound.
1: Copy.
0: What's up? Perfect.

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1: To Acre 23, Puma.
0: I think I spotted them in the median southbound lanes of 153.
1: To Acre 23, Puma. Copy. To Acre 25, did you copy?
2: I copy. You're going to see 151 northbound.

0: 5-3-3, contact Southern Rail.
1: 2-3-3, did you copy? Baker 25 West, he advised was the party is at the 153 southbound median. He spotted them.
0: Copy.
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I got some good days, 154.

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1: 是处理完。
0: I-25 southbound at the 113 Colorado, Edward King Young, X-ray 29.

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0: 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I'll send for confirmation on that. And your passenger is coming back clear valid adult regular 171 series.
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0: Good morning, I'll be at Lake Pueblo State Park. My IBM is 6774 and no status checks, please.
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0: Colorado, Edward King Young, X-ray 29.
1: Coming back from a 2007 white Chevy Malibu expires 12 of 26.
0: Copy, my mistake. Thank you.
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1: 2-8-9, Palma.
0: We'll call it Highway 24 westbound at the 331. I'll get your plate in a moment. Looks like a gray Subaru.
1: Okay.
0: Pablo 2-8-25, I'm clear.
1: 2-8-25, Pablo, copy. Thank you very much.

0: 289, copy that, fleet.
1: 289.
0: Colorado, David, George, Ida, David 6-2, break.
1: 289, go ahead.
0: Hugo, Highway 24, that 5-mile closure has been back opened up. All lanes are open, and I'll be back in route to my 42 after this assist.
1: 289, global copy, thank you very much, break. Cubicure 9 Polo, your plate is coming back clear on a 2004 Gray Jeep Grand Cherokee, showing expiration till the 26th, and that's clear at 5-11.
0: Pueblo 289, I copy. They were a part of the construction crew, it's not actually an assist, so I'll be clear, they're fine.
1: Copy, thank you. 5-11.

0: Hello, can you hear?
1: Sure,
0: 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I'll be there in 10 minutes.
1: I copy, and I just talked to Trinidad. It looks like it's going to be closer to exit 6, but it is in the medium.
0: 10-4, they don't say that the traffic is blocked on both sides. That's still true.
1: Hey, from I just hung up with Trinidad. He said it was blocked on both sides.

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1: Parks, 1905, good morning, go ahead.
0: Good morning. I'll be on duty at Lake Polo State Park. IBM is 6569. No stash X today, please.
1: Hey, Gabby, have a good day. Thanks for your time.

0: Pueblo 2-5, copying abandoned.
1: 2-5.
0: Highway 24 at the 314 eastbound with Edward Queen Young, David 28, it's Red Lincoln.
2: And still so, South Palm is pretty close.
1: Copy, FR 27. Plates clear on a 2015 Red Lincoln, Mary King Charlie, utility passenger. Expiration 227, and it is clear, FR 27.

0: 25.
1: Keeping your 25, Papa. Keeping your 25, Papa. Copy. Thanks for everything you did tonight. Have a good morning. 528.
0: Pablo, Quebecer 23, same traffic.
1: Quebecer 23, Pablo, copy. Thanks for everything you did tonight. 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

0: 快过去备个班。
1: Give me your hand, Thomas.
0: I'll be glad tagging it, and could you just put a note? There's still a lot of personal items in the vehicle, including a purse in the back seat, but the vehicle is locked.
1: Give me your hand, Pablo. Copy. Thanks, honey.
2: Pablo, take three. I'm on team.
1: I love you. I'm on team.

0: Diablo R4 going on duty.
1: R4 Diablo, good morning, go ahead.
0: Good morning, on duty on CAD, starting miles 62545.
1: I'm Paul Popo, copy. Have a great day. Have a great day.
2: Henry, 367, on a shot. Nice right side. Strike. Not too bad, the damage. If you have an upright, just turn yourself for that, please, quick.
1: Okay, Dan, sir, you're cutting in and out of that whole transmission.
2: Did you get the plate?
1: I didn't get the complete plate. Can you turn on the plate?
2: Georgia, Charles Young, Henry, 9367, Grable Freight.
1: You said it's on its right side. Did you need a tow?
2: That's correct, yeah. It's just on its right side. Just a little bit of front end damage. Should be able to get it upright and roll. Tires are okay.
1: Copy, 531.
2: Well, the tires are no longer on pain, they've been transferred. If we could get with the ambulance to see what their injuries are.
1: Copy, F531.
0: Pueblo City, 22 off duty. Good night, thank you.
1: Have a good day, 531.

0: of it, the environment is open and southbound. There's nothing blocking northbound.
1: I'm sorry, you were cutting out. Northbound is open, and what about southbound?
0: North lane only close. Airline is open. Traffic is passing through. Fire is down.
1: 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Since you know the 3-year plane is coming back clear on a 2025 Volkswagen South.

0: Hey, this is Reed Pueblo.
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0: Big Bill Blood's going to be the chill. They'll be in route ETA 15 minutes.
1: How do you think?
0: 5:34.

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0: Highway 24 eastbound, about, now I'm over circle with Edward Mary X-ray, William 93. Looks like it just broke down.
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1: Jamaica 5 Volvo, copy, thank you. Jamaica 5 Volvo, the correction to the William, that plate's clear on the 2008 Gold Chevy Cobalt, showing expiration 3/27, and it is clear.
0: Okay, copy. I'm not going to red tag it, it's in the city. You can show me clear.
1: Jamaica 5 Volvo, copy, thank you. Have a great day.

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0: 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Be working VIN overtime. IBM 6167, car 732. Copy begin.
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1: Go ahead.
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1: Does mileage?
0: 15423. I'll be here area 8 through 10. Good morning.
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0: 1147, I'll be area 1 today. Good morning.
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0: 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IBM 0268. 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
1: How does it begin?
0: 61256.
1: Children 5, Papa. Happy, have a great day. 602.
0: Papa, 6-7. On duty.
1: Speaker 7, Pablo, good morning. Go ahead.
0: Good morning. IBM 5556, car 531. Response.
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1: 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Have a great day. 603.

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1: K9-3.
0: Little 115 northbound, switching to 2 acre. Have a good day.
1: Have a good day, Outlaw 621.

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0: K91I-45, 115 northbound. I'll be on your radio en route to Highway 21 there for traffic control.
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1: 284 toll holder.
0: Boston, Boston, Clyde, Colorado, Adam Young, David Lincoln, 70.
1: Here's your toll total, copy. Here's your toll total, that plate's clear, and I'm 2015 red Toyota Prius, showing expiration expired 2 of 26, expired 2 of 26.

0: 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Pueblo, Trigger 2, 1075.
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0: I-25 North, Mile Post 120, with Charlie, Tom, John, I-51, Colorado.
1: Do we hear two public up?

Whitaker 2, Polo, your plate is coming back out of Colorado. Clear on a 2018 White Chevy Colorado. Expiration 1 at 27, and it's clear. 625.

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0: Pueblo, 2 acres, 2 on the clear, verbal.
1: 2 acres, 2 Pueblo, copy, 631.
0: Pueblo, 2 over 5, 1075.
1: 2 over 5, Pueblo.
0: Highway 24, mile post 275, Colorado, boy, zebra, correction, David, zebra, boy, Queen, 46, white Lexus.
1: 2 over 5, Pueblo, copy.
2: Pueblo, 2 over 5, I'm going to make contact with that vehicle. I'm going to be just south of Main Street on Highway 85.
1: To Edward 5, Pueblo, your plate is clear on the 2024 white Lexus, expiration 5/27, and it's clear at 632.

0: Good advice, although your party's valid, adult regular in 172. Showing expiration 11 to 28, and she is clear.
1: Thank you.
0: Thank you. 633.

0: Victor Pet Pablo, your credit is valid at all regular intervals for the month, expiration 10 to 28, and he's clear.
1: Yeah, copy, thank you.
0: Welcome to

0: Pueblo, Xavier 2-1075.
1: Xavier 2 Pueblo.
0: I-25 North, I'm outpost 122 with Ocean Link, or correction, David Lincoln Queen, Henry 44, Colorado.
1: Xavier 2 Pueblo, copy. Xavier 2 Pueblo, your plate is clear on a 2015 blue Chrysler sedan, showing expiration 426, and it's clear at 640.

0: 老婆，对面丈夫，你快点说这事。
1: 告别，去处理。
0: I'll be clear and can. Hey, if you can go down to the office and press reports.
1: 10-5, Papa, copy, thank you. 631.
2: Papa, to the jury 17 on duty.
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0: 925 northbound, Bubba 157. Colorado Edward George Ocean, Paul 55.
1: Give me your 6, Bubba, copy. Speaker 6 Bubba, that plate's clear in the 2007 Gray Chrysler Town and Country passenger van, showing expiration 9 and 26, and it's clear at 6 Rangers.
2: Bubba, Speaker 7.
1: Speaker 7, Bubba.
2: Did you get the crash yet on Newt and Meadowbrook Parkway?
1: I'm sorry, can you hang tight, Mike?
2: Did you get the crash yet on Newt and Denver Parkway?
1: That's negative. I've received nothing.
2: Okay, yeah, there's a crash here. I'm out with it now. Two vehicle, no injuries.
1: Copy, thank you.

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1: Already cleared. They already cleared. 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
0: Copy, thank you.

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1: David,
0: good morning,
1: David.
0: 2 David 2. And I'll be working overtime here in Pogo. Starting miles 86070.
1: All right, copy. Have a good day. 646.

0: close, 37. Copy, partial crash info. Vehicle 1 out of California Correction. 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Vehicle 1 is going to be Arkansas 346886. 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

0: Baker 7, Pueblo. Vehicle 1 is coming back clear out of Colorado in a 2011 Gold Buick LaCrosse showing registration expired. Correction, disregard. Baker 7, Pueblo. Vehicle 1 out of Arkansas is coming back clear, showing expiration expired July of 2022. It is going to be on a 2016 Toyota Corolla, white in color, and it's clear. Break.
1: Good.
0: The second plate out of California is coming back clear on a 2021 Chevy, showing expiration 10/31 of 2026, and it's clear.
1: Vehicle 1, the plate I gave you, did I give you the boy in the front? So it's boy 346886. I might have missed that letter.
0: That's negative. There was no boy. I'll rerun it.
1: Sorry about that. Okay, thank you.
0: Well, and that corrected plate with the boy is coming back on a 2016 white Ford Econo line, showing expiration 7 of 2026 out of Arkansas, and it is clear.
1: Copy, thanks.
0: Welcome, 650.

0: Roger, 13. We're going to be out on the road assist. I'm going to be I-25, but top on the 22.
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0: No visible plate, but it's going to be on the silver BNW, 329.
1: Alright, copy on 652. Figure 6, Polo, your party is valid, interlocked, on a 011, expiration 2 of 28, and he's clear.

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1: ATV westbound at the 323, sorry, 324. Up in Arizona flights, 5 Ocean Adam, 9 Robert Hall, on a black chief.

0: July 24th. I changed the ocean to a zero and it came back on the 2021 Jeep Cherokee out of Arizona, expiring 7 of 26.
1: Yeah, thanks.
0: 655.

0: Typically, or something, although driver 1 is coming back valid with a minor license on a 171, and he is clear, Mike. Copy on 667. And driver 2 is coming back out of Colorado. Solid adult regular on 172, expiration 427, and he is clear.
1: Thank you. Thank you. Welcome.
0: 658. Today with 13.0, you're clear to copy. News your party room.
2: I am
0: she the one. Copy, she's going to be the protected in a protection order, otherwise she's coming back on a 531 series showing vouch.
2: I copy. So she ran out of gas, and she wants to find a place to stay tonight, so I'll be working on options for her with that.
0: I copy, and her plate came back on a 2014 BMW expiring November 26th.
2: I copy, thank you.
0: 660.
2: Oh,
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1: Showing that party's coming back on a David 031 series. Doesn't state anything for non-commercial, but for commercial, it's stating not eligible. I'll put that full return on the call for you.
2: Copy, thanks. I'll check that out. Hold me on the citation 006.
1: 701.
2: Hello, 2D11. 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
1: Civic 5, Papa.
0: Now going to be Highway 16 and the exit to 85. Edward David Nora, Victor 93. It's an older truck.
1: Civic 5, Papa. Copy, thank you.

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1: 317, come up.
0: I'm northbound, I-25, 4163, switching to 1 Charlie.
1: TB 317, come up. Have you ever been in 2 Bravo 714?
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Gladwell, probation, Forge on 2, on duty. Probation, Forge on 2, Gladwell, good morning, go ahead. Good morning, I'm EM147537, break for location. Go ahead. Show me at 400 West Midland Avenue, Suite 274 in Woodland Park for the day. Thank you. Copy, thank you. Have a good day, 706.

0: The first one, there is no protected party, and he is a restrained party. Break. The second one, it looks like he is going to be the restrained party. The protected party, that is going to be Lasso White versus Samuel. It's going to be a male. Break. If I can also get reason for stop, he is a client of supervised probation out of the 4th Judicial District in Colorado Springs. Looks like that's going to be for assault to reckless FBI with a deadly weapon.
1: He's been contacted for weaving, cracked windshield, and he'll be receiving a citation for no seatbelt.
0: Can you hear 512 copy?

0: 2395, although he is valid adult regular on the 093, expiration 428, and I'm working on that deal photo for you.
1: Yeah, Gabby, thank you.
0: Welcome, coming on next.

0: 不这也是一站前非是最高。
1: 特别准确。
0: Happy, thank you.
1: Southern Alliance.

0: 装修不的事。
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1: 这个是通通的咖啡。Told Popo, your plate is clear in the 2019 Black Chevy Silverado. Expiration 5 to 27 and it's clear at 7:14.

0: standing available to Baker Trooper near I-25 at the 138 southbound off-ramp to assist safety patrol with a party that's partially on the fog line with a blown tire.
1: Pueblo R4, I'm at south on I-25, milepost 134. I can get turned around and over there to use about 10 minutes.
0: I-24, copy. Thank you very much. Safety Patrol is asking just for assistance. They're in a bad spot on the off-ramp, and CSPD has no units available citywide.
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0: 7-15.
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1: Okay, well, thank you.
0: Welcome, 718.
1: Go ahead. 36 Blaine and Highway 68. Color plates, David King Young, next ring 28. It looks like a white Chrysler 200.
0: I'm sorry, can you turn on that plate?
1: David King Young, next ring 28. Probably 2 meter 5.
0: 2 meter 5, Paul.
1: I put a note in the call for all the verbal warnings I gave him, and he was actually cited for 575 and 960, both driver and front seat passenger, no seatbelt.
0: 2 acre 5, all those copy, thank you very much. 718.

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1: Fox 1475,
0: good morning. Good morning, IBM is 2514. I'll be working at Lake Pueblo State Park. No need for status checks, thank you.
1: Have a good day at 720.

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1: Hi, this is 1. Good morning, Cliff.
0: Good morning. I'll be 1041, IBM 7388, being car 66, break for mileage.
1: Go ahead, Mo.
0: Starting mileage 5862. I'll be on special assignment on my cell phone.
1: I got you. Have a good day. 722.
0: Hello. Stay tuned. We're good. Okay. Have
1: a good day. 722.

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1: 211.
2: Highway 50 westbound at the 307. Excuse me, Carl, please. Charlie Tom Charlie, Robert 27, on a silver Cadillac.
3: Things are placed. Occupy times 3. RP has visual. There is nothing further in the call. Air 723.

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1: Go ahead.
0: KBIW 12 mile post 1. Looks like there's 3 or 4 calves that are on the road blocking.
1: Okay, copy. Can we work on getting a landowner? Quick.
0: Go ahead.
1: And as soon as I get done with the sources, I'll head that way.
0: I copy,
1: it's
0: 726.
1: I'm three.
0: They are not.

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0: It's going to be a Colorado male, last spelled Henry Adam Robert, Tom Edward Robert, first of Jason, middle of Andrew, date of birth 09-05-1985.
1: Ten fifteen, your party's clear, valid, adult regular on the 171, expires 2027.
0: Okay, thanks.
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0: 925, northbound, Office 162, Colorado Edward Mary Ocean, Tom 39.
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0: Incubator 6 Pueblo, about plates cleared on a 2003 white Ford E250 van, showing expiration 12 to 26, and it's clear at 732.
1: Okay, I'll look very well.
0: I chose 732.

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1: 哎，好，曹操。
0: You can show me clear now. Courtesy patrol is all packed up and on their way.
1: Alright, Paul, copy. Thank you very much. Sounds good, guys.

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1: C6, Papa.
0: Good morning, I'm on 285 at the 229. In route to 5C, I'll be on this channel.
1: 10-4, good morning. Telegraph 736.

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1: I got these 7, 8.

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0: Total Patrol 183, pulling duty.
1: Call 183, Papa.
0: Good morning, ma'am. Can you show me on duty IBM number 19740? I have an additional unit attached when you're ready for me.
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0: To be parole 553.
1: Go to parole 553, IBM.
0: 33255. Parole 183 will be primary. We're in the Springs. No status needed. Thank you.
1: Parole 183, Bubba, copy. Thank you. You guys have a great day. 742.
2: Bubba, it's Baker 6.
1: Hey, Baker 6, Bubba.
2: Added some notes to the call. Vehicle has been red tagged, and I'm clear.
1: 2 Baker 6, Bubba, copy. Thank you very much. Have a great day.
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3: 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Edward French Boy, Young 96 Calero.
1: 2 Baker 2, Bubba, copy. Figure 2, Pueblo, that plate's clear in a 2014 black BMW 4281 Coupe, showing expiration expired 3 of 2026, expired 3 of 2026, at 743.

0: Roger, 15. Do you get any more calls on these cows or you get a hold of an order?
1: We've been calling an order and left a voicemail, but we haven't gotten any other calls.
0: All right, copy. Thank you.
1: You're welcome, some sleeper.
0: Okay, the 3. I say it's 2-15. Above 3.
1: Copy, 10-44.

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0: Last spelling, boy, Ocean Sam, Lincoln Edward Young, first of Adam, Common, date of birth 6/18/75, male caller.
1: 2-2, Loveland, copy, thank you. 2-2, blah blah blah, party is coming back valid with a class boy on a 920, expiration 6/28, and he is clear.
0: We can't get my time to stop on my computer. 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
1: Alright, both vehicle 1 and 2 will be private tow. 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We're just waiting on a tow for vehicle 1. And the driver of vehicle 1 was issued a citation and also under the TCI. Need to be clear.
0: 2-8-7, Papa, copy. Thank you very much. 750.

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0: 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IBM 6243, good morning.
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Caldwell Park, 1441, on duty. Fire Sports 141, good morning, go ahead. Good morning, I'll be at Reserve Street Park, IBM 721, you're not satisfied. Y'all be have a good day, 8 o'clock.

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Children's 5 Bubba, that plate is coming back out of Colorado. Children's 5 Bubba, your plate is coming back clear to Colorado on a 2017 Silver Ram 1500, doing X version 1 and 27, and it's clear.

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1: Copy. Are you showing him out of Springs or Woodland?
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1: 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Yep.
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2: Follow City 11, something to five.
0: 211.
2: Highway 50, eastbound at the 309. This is going to be Carl Plate. I work King Zebra, Hall 15 on a white Toyota Camry.

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0: Good morning. On duty on CAD. Can you copy, Jordan?
1: That's 93, Papa. Good morning. Go to speeding.
0: 43992.
1: That's 93, Papa. Copy. Have a great day. You know that?

0: 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My driver's in the call for clearance.
1: 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Mobile Park 1725 on duty.
0: I copy. Whatever, Bull.
1: Hey, 1725 Pueblo, good morning. Go ahead. Good morning. I'll be at Cheyenne Mountain State Park. 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
0: 925 North, Alamo Post 127 with Colorado 689, Tom Edward Victor.
1: 2-3-2, Post 1, copy.
0: Yeah.
1: 2-3-2, Pueblo, that plate is coming back to record Colorado 842.
0: Correct on the plate, it's going to be 686, Tom Edward Victor.
1: Copy, thank you. Baker 2 Pueblo, the correction on that plate is coming back out of Colorado. No record.
0: Not 814. Pueblo 2 Baker 2, can you get an answer to showing an expired 2024?
1: That's it, I'm sitting up now.
2: Pueblo 2 over 5.
1: 2 over 5, Pueblo.
2: Be clear with the summons. 006.
1: 705, Pueblo, copy, thank you. 815.

0: call for a 5,000 total. Good morning, IBM 17003. I'll be in the El Paso County area. 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Copy, and that's call 457 primary. Yes, ma'am. Copy, thank you. You guys have a great day. 860. Keep it here, 2 Papa. Your answers came back. That plate's coming back on a 2017 Nissan Titan pickup, gray in color, showing registration expired June 30th of 2024.
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1: Paul, are you clear to copy?
0: He's alone, go ahead.
1: Pretty has an expired protection order. Other than that, he is valid adult regular in a 920, expiration 11 and a 27.
0: Copy, thank you.
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3: Southbound 45, Pueblo 1, 2, I'm good, thank you.
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1: 10-8-5.
0: I-25 northbound, about the 134.5. I'm out with a white Ford Explorer. Looks like they're changing a tire.
1: 3-5 public.

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0: That's a Trinidad port of entry. Robert 776602, Texas abortion.
2: Adam Young's on, call him 77. It's actually on a Toyota 4Runner.
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1: That's 93, Pueblo. How do you think you? It's my

0: 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Copy abandoned vehicle.
1: 2 Baker 6.
0: 925 northbound at Baptist Road. Colorado, Frank, Queen, 7-1.
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0: activate your six bubble. That plate is coming back clear with no vehicle information and is registered to a Tom Alahi Furtado out of La Junta. And it's clear.
1: 238, break miles.
0: Go ahead.
1: 28204. I don't have any road assignments today. I'll be honest, the Ware County Courthouse.
0: I copy. Good morning, at 829.
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0: 285, Pueblo.
2: If courtesy patrol's available, can they swing by my my area? I'm northbound at the 134 and a half.
0: 235, Pueblo, copy.

0: Tiger 5 Pueblo, courtesy patrols are ground to you from 1140 southbound.
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1: 2, Victor 2.
0: I-25 northbound at the 129 with Edward Robert Frank, David 97, Colorado.
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1: Pueblo Pueblo 509.
0: Stand by one, 3. Can you be your 6, Papa? That hazard came back on that plate. It's coming back on a 2000 Honda Civic sedan, green in color. Showing registration expires May 31st of 2027. Looks like the associated plate, or the VIN is ending in 1490.
2: I copy. That's the vehicle. I'll be clear with the red tag.
0: Copy, thank you. Freak, call unit, call it, Papa.
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0: Hands are from that play came back canceled on February of 2025 for title transfer. Looks like it was a 2022 Jeep, silver in color.
1: Go
0: ahead, Vin.
1: 3 Charles 6 Union Robert 1 5 Paul Lincoln 1 Lincoln George 141 512

0: After that robber, you know, you take out the one, there's no one.
1: That's putting back on a 2020 blue Ram pickup, expiring 7/24. License plate is David Charlie Queen, Ocean 39.

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1: Good morning, ma'am. 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My name's 2319. I'll be in El Paso County. And no need for status.
0: Wildlife 287, Bubba. Copy. Have a great day. 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
0: Hey, buddy.
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0: What?
3: 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Having a short visibility at 329. 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
2: Six,
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2: 925 southbound to 163. Colorado Boy Zebra Sam, Robert, 05.
1: 2 meter 6, Papa, copy.
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0: 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Can you show me on duty on the South Pass, okay?
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0: attention to Baker Gardering, a possible ready. I-25 mile plus 158 southbound. It's going to be a blue pier belt semi pulling a flatbed. DOT number is going to be 606056. Indiana plate of pole 594916, flashing hazards. Driver possibly drinking beer, unable to maintain a lane. RB has visual, is willing to sign. Air at 847. I have you at 847.
1: I'm out of position.
0: Two Baker 6, Pueblo, copy. Thank you, 847.

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1: 2 Baker 2.
0: Could be from Highway 16 to southbound I-25 with a red SUV pulling a trailer. No visible plate.
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1: Hey, Speaker Five, hold on.
0: The vehicle's on the way, thanks to Safety Patrol, and they're loading up their stuff, or you can show them clear.
1: 2 Victor 5, Polo copy, thank you very much, and 53.
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1: 5, Polo copy, 853.
3: 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It's going to be Highway 78, mile post 14. They called it back, didn't hear anything in the background, and they're going to be sending Bureau of Fire to go check.
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0: 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Hey, good morning. I'm on duty at Lake Pueblo State Park. I will be on a boat today. IBM is 6771.
1: All right, copy. 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
1: I got it. Please let me go. 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
1: Northbound 25, take exit 135. Colorado, Green Ocean, Robert, 810.
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1: 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We're at Manitou Team Academy.
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0: see what your call was in, though. South Santa Chuchi and Santa County and Pizza Park Road.
1: Jimmy Greer, 12 Pueblo Cubby, stopped
0: 858. Yes, it'll be an 810 7801.
1: Cubby.

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1: Jimmy, go ahead.
0: Highway 85, the on-ramp to North Academy, 820-2093, Honda Accord.
1: Jimmy, go ahead. Polo, copy. Polo, that plate's clear in a 2001 black Dodge Durango, showing expiration 426, just confirming that plate was 820-2093.
2: First three is 828-2093.
1: Copy, thank you. Plate's 1907, good morning, go ahead.
3: Good morning, can you show me on duty at Lake Pueblo State Park? IBM is 6492, no static checks, please.
1: I got the other day and then go.

0: Shoebaker 12, Pueblo, that crash in the place clear in the 2004 gray BMW. Expiration expired 12 of 25, expired 12 of 25, and 900.
1: Can you check and see if this vehicle was stopped for a DUI last night? There's a bunch of liquor bottles in the back seat. Otherwise, the vehicle is locked and I'll be red tagging it.
0: Shoebaker 5, Global 3.

0: able to make a call. 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
1: Finger toll, hello.
0: Female out of Florida, last of Cortez, ending in a FAM. First of Christina. Her date of birth is 923-04.
1: Shoemaker 12, Bobo, copy.
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2: I live in North Academy. I'm going to be on the bridge over the interstate. Colorado, Charlie Boy, Nora. Sam 01.
1: 2 meters, Papa. Copy. 2 meters, Papa. Your plate's clear on the 2007 white Mitsubishi sedan showing expiration 6 of 2026, and it's clear at 9:03.

0: you be heard by Papa. There's negative history with this vehicle this year in our cab.
1: Okay, copy. Will you show me clear right there?
0: Okay,

Attention to these vehicles during a possible ready I-25 mile post 13 northbound. A dark blue Toyota sedan with a temp tag, weaving erratically, speeding up and slowing down. RP still has visual, is willing to sign, is in a gold F-150 with a camper, and last known was approaching milepost 215 when the call disconnected. Nothing further at 906.

0: Papa, 2 acre 6.
1: 2 acre 6, Papa.
0: Driver in the call for clearance, please.
1: 2 acre 6, Papa, copy, 2 acre 6.

0: 15. You can also text me. I'm coming from Libya, so by the time I get to the air city, I might be able to assist.
1: Copy at 907.
0: Is a male passenger, similar age.
2: Please coming back with a protection order where he is going to the restrained party. Your protective party is going to be Lassa Pacheco versus Josias. Unknown date of birth is 2-5 of 2020. Break.
0: Continue.
2: He also has another protection order where he is a restrained party. Protective party on this is going to be Lassa Castillo versus Ashlyn. Female unknown. Date of birth is 9/27/2003. Break.
0: Continue.
2: He's also coming back, a client of supervised probation. It looks like it's going to be out of the First Judicial Administration. Looks like that is going to be for telephone obstruction service. I'm not getting that. Oh.
0: That passenger doesn't fit the description of the protected parties, so we can disregard those.
2: Okay, thank you. And I'm not getting the DL return.

0: 好吧，看我分分三个，分分三个，好吧。Get it 4938 Gibbon Street, Colorado Springs. I'm sorry, was that Gibbons or Devons? Gibbons. Copy, thank you. And on it.
1: Take a call at the beginning of the
0: turnover,
1: driver.
0: Give me your telephone,

0: Two is your toll pull, the that party is coming back now, worker. Do you have a OLN?
1: 31 holding standby.
0: Copy. 9-10.

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1: Happy Pinterest.

0: Bravo, clear three.
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0: 518 Northbound. Can we get a hold of the RV and get that place location?
1: I copy.

0: 2 Bravo.
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0: RRP is at the 23. She said she slowed down because she's pulling a trailer, so the other vehicle is well ahead of her.

0: What state was that out of?
1: California.

0: My policy for the Tugler Lutheran.
1: Driver's male, last name is Daniel. First name, spelled Sam Ocean Union. Henry Edward Lincoln, middle initial Ida, COV 220, 1974, out of California.

0: 看到这个镜头吗？
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0: 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Daniel, D-A-N-I-E-L.
1: I spell David, Adam, Nora, Ida, Adam again.
0: Nine four six zero two. Probably your plate's coming back clear on 22 Kenworth, and your driver. Driver out of California is coming back valid. Not with the restriction, automatic transmission, limited A and B.
2: Thank you. Public Parks 1904 on duty.
0: Parks 1904, good morning. Go ahead.
2: Good morning, I'll be at Lake Pueblo State Park. I'll be out on the boat. IBM 6773, no need for status.
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1: Probation for Edward 7, Papa.
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0: For Edward, oh, so sorry. 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
1: That was probation for Adam 3 or parole for Adam 3?
0: Probation.
1: Copy. 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
1: I-25
0: southbound at the 125 exit with Boy Paul Edward Sam 90 Colorado, the white tuber.
1: 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Speaker 2, Bobo Buckley is clear in the 2012 White Subaru Outback, showing expiration 1 of 27. It is registered at a Pueblo, and it's clear at 9.9.

0: 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What's the last four of the VIN?
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1: Standby, break 2 meters of them, Pomo.
0: Good.
1: Your party is coming back revoked. Virtual traffic offender on the 922, showing expiration 3 at 2031. I will send up for confirmation to DMV.
0: Copy, Richard.
1: Welcome. Unit calling, Pomo.
0: It was 183. Can you show us that at 1703 South Nevada Avenue, room 118?
1: Pomo 183, Pomo. Copy, thank you. 944.

0: Kimin gözaltında bu?
1: Sure.
0: That confirmation just came back from the DMV. The party is going to be revoked. Habitual traffic offender with 11 additional active. Confirmation, Zoom call.
1: Confirmation.
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0: I-25 North Dallas at 59 Tribune in the Wolf Hill Butte area, and I'll be out with California 09196 Frank 4 on a Mercedes Sprinter van.

0: 2015, I'm coming back here on a 2025 Mercedes. Looks like it expires for 27 out of California at 948. Speaker 2 Global, that plate's clear on the 2018 white Subaru Crosstrek, showing expiration 11 of 26, expires 11 of 26, and it's clear at 948. Speaker 7 Polo.
1: Did that plate come back to the Chevy Fast 10?
0: Speaker 7 Polo, that plate came back, no record. I'm still waiting on that.
1: Okay, let's just look at here. That should be Frank Ocean Victor, King Zero 8.
0: Copy. Two seven Polo, the correction on that plate is coming back registered to Party in Colorado Springs with no vehicle information. I'll send up unanswered on that.
1: Okay, thanks.
0: Okay, have a great night.

0: 1025.
1: Two three five Papa.
0: Three 67385. Out with cargo Frank Charles Sam William 59 Corvette.
1: 235 Papa, copy. About plates coming back clear on a 2025 red Chevy Corvette, showing expiration 7 and 26 minutes, clear at 9:50.

0: 这里是群发发。这里是群发发。
1: 秋哥。
0: That answer came back on that plate to a 2000 Chevy S10 showing registration expires March 31st to 27.
1: Yeah, that original, the Tom Charlie King 86 came back on that Subaru and she just didn't have to sit down. I'll be clear with the verbal.
0: Copy, thank you. 952.

0: Signature 7.
1: Vehicle information you just gave Baker 2. Was that for me?
0: That's Abram. I'm sorry about that. It's a 2000 Chevy S10 pickup, white in color. Showing registration is March 31st at 27. And it looks like the associated plate is going to be Frank Ocean Victor King 08.
1: Okay, thanks.
0: Welcome.

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And did you go

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1: 2 Baker 6, Bravo.
0: 925 northbound, Mother 157. Colorado Diva, Ida Paul, Tom 40. 2
1: Baker 6, Bravo, copy. Baker 6 Bobo, that plate's coming back clear on a 2000 white Toyota Sienna, showing X version 5 of 27, and it's clear at 955.

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1: Call 183.
0: Can I please have you want run one car? It's going to be Colorado Edward Robert Henry, Young 72.
1: I was not ready for that information. If you can hail me before giving me information, please. Go ahead, please.
0: I apologize. That's Colorado Edward Robert Henry, Young 72.
1: Copy. Call 183, Pueblo, that plate's coming back on a 1995 white Buick Skylark coupe, showing registration expires by the 27. It is registered as a Colorado Springs.
0: Copy, thank you. Can you see who the car is registered to?
1: It's registered to Lassa Bell, first of Natasha.
0: Copy, thank you.
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1: 925 southbound 62. I'm here with an older model, Toyota Tacoma, golden color, no plate.

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1: 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Love you.
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0: 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Antenna clear.
1: 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Make some back calls.
0: 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Antenna clear.

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3: Good morning. Starting miles are 79233. No road assignment, I'll just be relaying this car down to the office.
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0: Hello, 6-3, you can tell me out of the Trinidad office. 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
0: 1021 from this morning.
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0: I'm Frank Panther 21,
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0: I have Alamosa on the line, I'm not sure what they're needing, give me one second.

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0: 15, hold on.
1: Go ahead, I'm on Main Street.
0: Claiming an attempt to an assist from Alamo, so it looks like their Alamo County is on an active pursuit for a party, and they're wanting to know if they can get someone on the east side of La Vida Pass.
1: Copy, what's the reason for pursuit?
0: It's going to be that that party pulled a gun out on somebody at one of the hotels.
1: I copy. Yeah, go ahead, Cassie. What's going on with the construction over on 160? Now, what's going on?
0: I copy.
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0: Can you put me out at Leshwell Tire in Woodland Park on community policing?
1: 2-5, Volvo, copy. 10-10-21.
0: Okay, we have one lane construction. I believe it's starting at the 293, coming from that east side. We're going to need to get stop six or get this stop before we get that construction going.
1: CB Control, Pueblo, status and location check.
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3: When you get to construction, just have the construction crew close down westbound traffic. Don't let any westbound traffic through until we get it stopped.

0: Bay, 15. Okay, I made to the first traffic point with the construction at the 304. I told them that there's going to shut down or stop letting cars through in the westbound lane.
1: I got the attention, thank you.
2: Speaker 6, Bubba, that plate is coming back clear on a 1998 gold Toyota Corolla, showing expiration 4 of 2027, and it is clear.
0: Copy. I'll advise the flight contact.
2: Copy. King 1024.
0: Okay, 15. Do we have a mile marker of which this, line has hit up?
1: Two David 15, looks like they were passing the chain up station.
0: I copy, is that on the 5 acre side?
1: I think so.
0: I copy, let's go ahead and get the flash notified as well, what's going on?
1: I copy at time 1024.

0: 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Call 557, hold on. Yeah, that's 1615 Murray, apartment 105. Copy. 1025.
1: What blows a Baker 6?
0: 2 Baker 6, hold on.
1: I'll be clear, no contact.
0: 2 Baker 6, hold on, copy, BQ, 1025.

0: Sure. Give me your six, Bubba.
1: Can you please show me on an agency assist? 925 southbound 161 exit. County's on a traffic stop with multiple vehicles. I'm just going to make sure he's okay.
0: Two bigger six, Bubba, copy. Thank you very much. 10-10-28.

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1: I want to get as far away from the truck as possible, so I'm going to try for the 280 and find a good spot there. Or, I'm just kidding, yeah, 280 is probably our best bet.
0: I copy it, 10:30.
1: I think we can get away with the 295, but I want to get away from this construction as far as we can.
0: Copy it, 10:30. Copy, 10:30.
1: David Young, John, Zebra 91.
0: David, your six, Bobo, copy. David, your six, Bobo, please clear on a 2022 Black GMC Sierra, expiration 10 at 26, and it is clear.
1: There's a trooper, we need to go ahead and deny this vehicle when possible, because I'm not going to be able to accept flight trips. The traffic is extremely heavy on the westbound side. If they want, I can go ahead and start shutting down both sides.

0: 69 copy, we're finding out about shutting down both sides.
1: Can you give us a more accurate location for them?
0: 2 David 15, they're passing the 280 now, so if you can get both sides shut down.
1: I copy. I want to have westbound shut down.
2: Good morning, Pablo. Did you copy I-25 at the 161 southbound off-ramp is blocked by a disabled vehicle?
3: Pablo R4, I copy that.
2: Copy, thank you very much. Attention to you.
3: Pablo, Baker 6.
2: 2 Baker 6.
3: So one of the lanes is blocked, but there are two others that are open, so the ramp isn't completely closed.
2: 2 Baker 6, Pablo, copy, thank you. R4, did you copy?
3: R4,
2: I copy. Thank you.
4: Probation for Edward 3, home visit.
2: Stand by, boss.
3: We'll do a mix of, because I'm the one holding traffic at the 296.
5: Copy.
3: Do we have a... know where Holcomb County is currently?
2: Unit calling Pueblo is not ready for the information. If I can get your call sign and the location.
4: Location for Edward 3.
2: Location?
4: 302 North Maple Street.
2: 1023. It stopped at the 290.
3: I copy. I will be in our 69.
0: Copy, and they're wanting to know if you can keep it, the traffic shut down until they have a grasp on what's going on.
3: I copy. Yeah, I'll go ahead and keep it still shut down the 29.
0: 10-10-33.
6: Pueblo, that's 80.
0: That's 80.
6: I'm on the radio now monitoring. 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
0: Copy, attention 34.
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0: 2-11.
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3: 2-11 is going to be at the 81 northbound. Carl, please, Frank Paul Nora, 4847, on an orange Toyota pickup.
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0: Taylor 11 Flow that's coming back. I'm not showing the vehicle, but it is coming back to the last name of Manuelo Saldez. Two David 15, hello. Do you want me to go on 33 traffic just to keep the channel?
1: Go ahead.
0: Copy, attention 35. Attention David, units 1033, traffic initiated, attention 35.

0: Pump City 15. I get, went ahead and moved up traffic to the 295, just before Libya. The westbound lane is completely shut down.
1: I copy attention, 36.

0: 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Good morning. 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
1: Good morning, Ranger 362, IBM 21011.
0: Ranger 362, Bobo Gubby. Would you like to have a check today?
1: Negative. I'll be on the phone with the Los Angeles County Sheriff's Office from 11:30 to 22:30. That's channel. Thank you.
0: Copy. 7-7-8-4.

0: I'll go call 557, clear. Tom, 2 in custody.
1: Okay, they're ready for us to stop it.
0: I'm sorry, can you turn on?
1: Are they ready for us to release traffic?
0: Yeah.
1: 10-25.
0: 2 Baker 7, for ya.
1: Space Village, Jim Peterson. I'll get you up later in a minute.
0: Copy.

0: Can you switch in, please?
1: Go ahead.
0: They said to continue holding traffic. They'll call us here in a little bit and let us know when it's okay to open.
1: I got it. Thank you.
0: And can you switch in, please?
1: Go ahead.
0: Is it okay if I lift 1033?
1: Yeah, you can do it. You can go ahead and release it.
0: 10-10-40. Engine G, David. Traffic 1033 lifted at 10-10-40. Break to David 2. 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
1: Number 4 at the 91 Northbound. Danny, my driver's in the call for questions when you get a chance.
0: Copy, Sergeant 41.

0: problem for 1441. 1441. There's a bit of construction for us, so you can release eastbound traffic towards the hospital, but keep westbound hold.
1: Westbound 15, I just talked to the foreman. I told him that they can release eastbound traffic. I'm going to keep that flowing out here.
0: 1441, copy direct, I'll relay that. Thank you. 1042.
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1: 7. 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

0: 这边可以看到宝宝日快乐咖啡。
1: Go ahead, sir. Female passenger with him. How are you? Similar age.
0: Copy. Clerk is coming back with a military protection order. It does state may not be enforceable by any non-military authorities. Break.
1: Go ahead.
0: Looks like he's with a protected party on that. Other than that, he is coming back eligible on A172. Dream party is going to be a male, otherwise he's showing valid adult regular on a 9223.
2: I copy. On a citation.
0: And 1045.7 Papa out of Illinois. That party is coming back clear valid on a Henry 3-2, showing X version 8 of 2026.
1: Copy,
0: thank you. Welcome, 10-10-45.
1: I'll be on TD, 100 Junior.
0: Thank you, have a good day, 10-10-45.

trouble with probation for Edward VII, home visit? Probation for Edward VII, Papa. Show us that address, 251 Bay Drive, Whitefield, Colorado. I'm sorry, that's Bay, like, Boy Adam Young Drive? Frank Adam Young. Happy to be here.

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0: Pueblo, 2-6.
1: 2-6, Pueblo.
0: His party's not having any luck with his insurance. Can you get next on rotation in this area to just pick up this vehicle? It'll be a private tow, though.
1: 2-6, Pueblo, copy. I will call the next tow now.

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1: 2 Baker 6.
0: 2 Baker 6, Bubba.
1: And just for the tow, this party said you don't want to go to a dealership in Aurora.
0: Dealership in Aurora, do we have the address?
1: I can get it for you.
0: Call the end, my line was veterans towing now.
1: Perfect, thanks. Yeah, if you just want to let them know it's a dealership in Aurora, and I'll get the address for them.
0: Copy, thank you. 10-10-50.

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1: Six, what?
0: I want veterans that just advised that they go by the tow rate. It's going to be $285 an hour for the tow.
1: Copy. And can you copy the address?
0: Go ahead with address.
1: 1301 South Havana Street in Aurora.
0: Your six, Bubba, thank you.

0: 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They've been advised of the location of where he needs to go, and their ET is within 30.
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0: Welcome. 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
1: Okay.
0: 25 southbound at the 136 and a half, Boy Queen John Frank 46 on a Kia Soul.

0: Pueblo Probation for Edward 7, home visit.
1: Stand by, break. Two bigger five, Pueblo. Are you clear to copy?
0: I'm clear.
1: Pretty is coming back with two mandatory ROs where he is going, where she is going to be a protected party on one, actually protected party on both, break.
0: Go ahead.
1: She is valid adult regular on a 172, exclusion 9 and 29, and it looks like it's going to be the same restrained party on both of those. Correction. The first restrained party is going to be last of Marquez, first of Edgar, male, white, date of birth is 8-23 of 2008, 5'5", 182, black over brown, break. I'm not seeing that as a no contact, break. The second aisle, the restraining party is going to be lost to James versus Elijah. Male, black, date of birth is 5-10-2010. And this does not look like a correction. This is no contact except for incidental school contact or restorative justice. Probation unit calling, hold up.

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Yeah, at 155 South Academy, apartment number 17. Welcome.

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0: Location, please.
1: Alan 16.

Alphabet 4557。Hello, 4577, hold on. Yeah, that 3517 Atlantic Drive. Thank you. Hold on,

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1: 2 Baker, sorry. 2 Baker 6, Pueblo.
0: Veteran has that vehicle, and it's going to be a private, so, and I'll be clear.
1: 2 Baker 6, Pueblo, copy. Thank you. 1129.

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1: Copy, thank you. Welcome, thank you.

0: Attention to Baker cars, airing already, I-25. Ranger Command 11, standby 1, break. Two Baker cars continuing, ready, I-25 at the 125 northbound. I-25 northbound at Briargate Parkway. It's going to be a gray black Ford Raptor truck, unknown plate. RP is a truck driver, almost hit his trailer and another vehicle, leaving all over the road. RP hit his horn. Driver exited quickly at Briargate after that. Middle-aged white male driver, no. RP lost visual. This occurred 5 minutes or less. Willing to find. Nothing further. Break. Ranger Command 11, hold on.
1: Ranger Command 11, I'm on scene, UCCS. Can break.
0: I'm sorry, you're where?
1: On scene, University of Colorado, Colorado Springs.
0: Are you attached to a call? I don't...
1: No, ma'am, I should have been transferred to you by Denver. I apologize.
0: Copy, and you're at UCCS?
1: That's a firm, and I'll be switching to their channels.
0: Copy, thank you. 1-3-6.

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1: 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Do I need to change that to an injury?
0: Negative, it's going to be an assist for the troopers on that crash.
1: Copy, thank you very much. Home, do you say?

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2: 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And we're on the left shoulder.
1: 2-3-2, Pueblo County. Pueblo, your plate's clear on 2008 Grand Mazda 6, expiration 6/26, and that's clear at 11:30.
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2: 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Edward Young, Ida King, 42, on IKEA.
1: Okay, thank you. VCU 20 Pueblo, you're clear to clear. And then 2013 White Kia Sportage, expiration 1 and 27, and it is clear. And I'm breaking.

I'll go 404-557. 404-557, Pueblo. 2287 San Marcos Drive. 404-557, Pueblo, traffic, thank you. 144.

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1: Tiger 12.
0: Southbound 25 with a 119, now with Colorado Frank Charles Ida, Edward 1-2.
1: Tiger 12, Papa, copy.

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1: Good.
0: That party's gonna be clear.
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0: Copy, thank you.

0: to do, 15. Is the RP still on scene of this car here?
1: Dude, 15, I'm not sure. We got this from Alamo, so they didn't have much info. They don't even have a phone number in there.
0: I copy, and I guess that's 4043 then. I'll probably get about an hour some change out. This construction traffic's no joke.
1: I copy 1150.

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1: 2-3-2, Pueblo, copy, thank you. 1152. Pueblo, probation 4, John 2. Probation 4, John 2. Please show me off duty for the rest of the day. Have a good weekend. Probation 4, John 2, Pueblo, copy, thank you. Have a great day. 1153.
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Attention to Baker Cars, airing info, I-25 at the 119 south of deputy with Pueblo County SO. En route to active SWAT call, will be driving personal vehicle from Mountains 119 to Pueblo West. It's going to be a red Ford Explorer with DV plates. DV Colorado plate asking to not get pulled over if possible, no lights. Nothing further, air to the 115. 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Nothing further, 11:55.

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2: 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I was not ready. Stand by, please. Two Baker 6, Pueblo, copy, crash unknown.
3: Pueblo to Baker 6, 10.
2: Two Baker 6.
3: 925 southbound, the 152, tower attempt 808-5004.
2: Two-Baker 6, Pueblo, copy. Two-Baker 6, Pueblo, that plate is clear on a 2011 Solar Chevy Cruze, expiration 2-26, and it's clear on 1159. Break, probation unit. Probation unit calling Pueblo.
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2: 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Alright, copy. 12 o'clock.
0: Sadie,
2: Pueblo.
0: Sadie, go ahead.
2: I have a phone message. We have a mail for us. A couple questions. Can I touch you?
0: Sure, go ahead.
2: Thank you, 12 o'clock.

0: 这个请在城里发财。
1: Hi,
0: 168 at 301. I'll be out with Colorado, Frank Queen Robert, call 91. On a convertible, yeah.
1: Jr. 15, that's coming back, Colorado, 1995 Maroon BMW 325, expires 5 of 27 at 1201.

0: available to make a six.
1: 2 meters 6.
0: What are the details on that crash you had for me?
1: It's going to be I-25 at the 159 northbound. That's who's advising. It's going to be no injuries. Blue Volkswagen versus items thrown from other vehicle. Not blocking, nothing leaking. No injury.
0: I copy. Do we know if those items were intentionally thrown?
1: That's our count.
0: I copy. I'm going to be on a citation with this driver. I want some clear ahead of that.
1: Copy, thank you. 1206.
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hold on and call 602 Coffee Pot Runner. Going northbound on I-25 from mile marker 11. It's a black truck, no markings on the side, with a low boy trailer, and a large piece of machinery as a load. Truck has some flashing yellow lights on the truck. Can be ready to return.

0: 7 vehicle bearing a port runner northbound from the Trinidad port of entry. Convoy trailer with large machinery on it can be sighted or returned.
1: Two-baker 5 Pueblo, copy. Crash, I believe it's going to be in Area 7, but I'm not for sure.
0: Correct. Driver's coming back, clear valid provisional 172 series.
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1: Equals a red Nissan Rogue and a blue Honda Trail Sport, not blocking and no airbags, nothing further.
2: Yeah, Area 8, if that's where it happened, and it might be Fountains.
1: Two-meter 5 Polo, copy, thank you. Two-meter 12, did you copy?
2: 12, I copy, okay, I'll see you here in a few, I'll let you know where I'm at.
1: Copy, thank you. Hold on.

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1: I 25
0: North Valley to 128, taking a 128 exit. Charlie Henry Victor, 997 Colorado. It's a light for Super Duty.
1: 2 Baker 2, Pueblo, copy.

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0: Copy, thank you.

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1: Jamaica 6, Pueblo.
0: I'll be clear, citation from the traffic stop. And then, do we have a phone call or a phone number in the call for the crash? I'm going to start by phone.
1: Stand by, man. Speaker 6, I have a phone number for the RP Kevin, but I'm not sure if he's involved or not.
0: 6, I copy. I'm going to start by phone, though. Give the RP a call and try to get support info first.
1: Speaker 6, Pueblo, copy. Thank you very much. 1214.

0: 操作。
1: Sounds like it happened on Venetucci coming on to South Academy, so should be found if you want to notify them.
0: Excuse me, your 12 will come in, I will let Etsona.

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1: vehicle 1.
0: Frank Ida, George, 410.

0: Baker, Tulsa, will copy, go to vehicle 2.
1: Frank, Frank, Boy, 917. Yeah, no interest.
0: Just confirming no injuries.
1: Hey, from no injuries, both vehicles are drivable with minor damage. If Fountain PD is okay with it, these parties would like to exchange information and move on. If you can just check.
0: Copy. I will ask them.

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1: 2-2, Pueblo, copy, thank you, 12-12. 2-12, Pueblo. 2-12, Pueblo, vehicle 1 is coming back clear on a 2025 Greyhound, the pilot, showing expiration 10-26 minutes, clear, break.
0: Good.
1: Vehicle 2, just confirming that was Frank Boy, 917, out of Colorado.
0: Out of Montana.
1: Copy. Two Baker 12, Polo, that plate is covered back, no record, Montana.
0: Alright,
1: copy.
0: And I don't say anything about the
1: camera
0: report.
1: EPSO's advising per Mountain PD, okay to exchange, and they said to thank you for your help.
0: I got you, I'll get them on the way.
1: Thank you very much, totally safe.

0: sugar dye bubbles. Teller just gave us a crash. It's going to be Teller County Road 78 and Teller County Road 781. They're advising this is going to be a cold rollover. No one on scene. RP just passed by vehicle. Vehicle's a dark gray Dodge Durango, unknown plate. Vehicle's completely off the roadway.
1: Copy. I'll be in
0: route
1: from Highway 24
0: and 31st
2: Street.
0: Copy, thank you.
2: 2-Baker
0: 12, clear. 2-Baker 12, Lobo, copy, thank you very much. 12-7.
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0: Call sign.

0: children size, Popo? Just for your 43, intelligence advising they are not sending fire and med. They have a deputy en route. They're I'm not sure if this has already been reported or covered or not either.
1: Okay, no problem. Just let me know after they know.
0: Heavy. Cool, thank you.

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1: Good morning,
0: guys. We're on duty at Lake Pueblo State Park. IBM is 679. No status checks, please.
1: Hi.
2: Follow 211. I'll be on scene. We're going to be partially blocking the number 2 lane.
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0: Thursday 50. You can send me Thursday and then back around to that cardio.
1: Copy, yes, watch later.
0: Bubble, continue 24. Okay. With 2D, the letter on the motor assist. I can have a 10 on, no problem if you want.
1: 10-11, Bubble.
0: 10-11. No, you can stand down. I should be clear here shortly. Great.
1: Good.
0: So, somebody's on scene. They're helping tow the vehicle to the gas station. I'm just going to follow behind them until they get there for traffic control.
1: I got VR 1226, 2-24, did you copy?
0: Have a great.
1: 1226.

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1: Horse 1905.
0: I'll be off duty. Have a good afternoon.
1: Thank you. Have a good afternoon. Also, 1227.
2: Follow City 11.
1: Carrier 11.
2: Okay, they're safely at the Safeway gas station off Purcell, and you can still be clear.
1: Alright, I'll be at 1227.

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1: Two Bigger 12.
0: 25 with the 133 out Colorado. Charles William, 302.
1: Two Bigger 12, Papa, copy. Bigger 12 Pueblo, that plate's clear on the 2015 Black Honda CRV, showing expiration expired 11 of 25, expired 11 of 25, and 12 29.

0: Speaker 6, Polo, copy road debris hazard.
1: Southbound,
0: the 150. It's going to be I-25 at the 161 southbound. That's his advising there's a metal ladder in the right lane just north of milepost 161.
1: Six, I cover.
0: 1230. 2 acres, and just for your 43, it is TOC 2.

0: 0457 Bubba.
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0: 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Charlie John King, Charlie 91. 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
3: 5 left, good evening, Chip.
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0: Charlie, Big 5, can you help me my party?
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0: Colorado Mail, two-part last of Rocha Zinga. It's going to be Robert Ozen, Charlie Henry Adam. Second part of Zebra Union Nora, Ida George Adam. First of Ocean Sam Victor, Adam Lincoln, David Ocean. Full middle of Alfonso, and date of birth of 8-7-004.
1: 36.

0: 3 to 5. Your party's come back valid adult regular. 172 expires 2030.
1: Copy. Thank you.
0: You're welcome. At 10:12 a.m.

0: 36, fellas.
1: Fellas, figure 6.
0: We have a metal ladder in the roadway, I-25 at 161 southbound. It is a hazard. See, that's not on. It would be a call-out. Just wondering if you're nearby.
1: Six, I copy. I'm actually on my way to court at the moment. Easy if I count because I need to rebuild.
0: Actually, we got it from them. Stand by.

0: break 2-3-7, Papa.
1: What?
0: I don't know if you caught me about the ladder in the roadway about the 161 southbound. I don't know how close you are. It looks like TSC does have cars to patrol about 10 minutes.
1: I'm sorry, can you repeat?
0: I don't know how close you are to the 161 southbound for a ladder in the roadway. TSC has about a 10 minute ETA.
1: Yeah, I'm on the Falcon area, so I'm about 30 minutes out.
0: Okay, thanks. Break 2-Baker 12, Bubba.
1: 12, yeah.
0: Okay, your party's now in Colorado eligible on the 170 that expires 2026. And showing out Nebraska is showing issued 1 of 2026 expires 2031 on a class motion. Valid?
1: Copy.
0: You're
1: off
0: at
1: 1240. Pueblo R4. I'm clear of the office, and I can head up north and check on that ladder. My ETA is still about, 15 to 20.
0: Okay, we finally got courtesy patrol, we're out there about 10, to 3.3.
1: Okay.
0: Appreciate you, I'll let you know if I get anything off at 1241.

Observation for Edward 3. Probation for Edward 3. Can you please show probation for Edward 3, probation for George 8, and probation for Boy 5 off duty? Thank you. Have a good night at 12:32.

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1: I'll be clear verbal for defective vehicle, illegal window 10, and found to use turn signal.
0: To 12-8-2.

0: Vai falar.
1: Taylor Channing's advising deputy is on scene and confirmed it was a rollover. Vehicle is completely off the roadway and both tires on the driver's side are completely off the vehicle. There is no parties on scene.
2: I copy. I'm just coming in the woodland.
1: Copy. Pull freeway.
2: Two Baker 12, clear,
1: okay. 2 Baker 12, clear, copy. 12 for 4. Attention, 2 Baker, car bearing 113, that's 44 northbound. It's gonna be a blue cab, silver trailer, almost T-boned, a school bus, speeding 78 to 80 miles per hour, ran a red light. Are people willing to sign complaint? Are being no longer visual? Nothing further, at 12:45.

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0: This is a quality report by the Amos TV Grant.
1: Yeah,
0: I copy. I could have changed you. It looks like Elmo's is still over here. I'm going to go talk to him and see if I can figure out what's going on.
1: I copy a 12-7.

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Adam 9 Palo 6 2 10 75. Adam 9 Palo 6 2 10 75. Adam 9 Palo 6 2 10 75. Adam 9 Palo 6 2 10 75. Adam 9 Palo 6 2 10 75. Adam 9 Palo 6 2 10 75. Adam 9 Palo 6 2 10 75. Adam 9 Palo 6 2 10 75. Adam 9 Palo 6 2 10 75. Adam 9 Palo 6 2 10 75. Adam 9 Palo 6 2 10 75. Adam 9 Palo 6 2 10 75. Adam 9 Palo 6 2 10 75. Adam 9 Palo 6 2 10 75. Adam 9 Palo 6 2 10 75. Adam 9 Palo 6 2 10 75. Adam 9 Palo 6 2 10 75. Adam 9 Palo 6 2 10 75. Adam 9 Palo 6 2 10 75. Adam 9 Palo 6 2 10 75. Adam 9 Palo

0: Paul 602, that's coming back clear on a 2019 Peterbilt.
1: Four, copy driver.
0: Go ahead.
1: Driver is male. Last name is Bell. Tom, Adam, Nora, George, Union, Mary, Adam. First name, Noah. Middle initial, King. COB 814-1998, out of Arizona.
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10-12-602, Pueblo, your driver's coming back. Clear, valid on a class, Adam. David 0883. 10-12-602. I'll be off duty. Have a good rest of your day. Have a good day also. 12-4-8. Attention to David. Vehicle clearing a Volo for officer's safety. Coming from Pueblo PD. They just had a shooting. Suspect left in a silver car. This occurred at 930 West 11th Street. Unknown who the suspect is. No maker, model, or plate. The suspect vehicle. No direction of travel. Looks like the victim was shot in the leg or the foot. Nothing further on 1250.

0: attention to David Vehicle during the traffic complaint, I-25 mile plus 108 southbound. Has a 2-minute time lapse. It's going to be a blue Dodge pickup running red and blue lights with civilian plate and speeding. RP says it seemed very dangerous the way they were driving. RP lost visual, is willing to sign the thing further on 1252.
1: S80. You can clear me from that phone message. I'm on and put me out of the office. It's been taken care of.
0: Copy. 1252.

0: You can call again.
1: Data 15. Here.
0: Two David 15, you're covered by Wing. Can you turn in?
1: UTL on that deer. Great.
0: Go ahead.
1: Alamosa County around here. I guess you do a gun out the window. They found a magazine, but I'm going to help them look for that firearm.
0: And that's at the 283? 383.
1: Copy.

0: level.
1: Sure, 5.
0: Can you copy a plate?
2: Student 5 level, go ahead.
0: Colorado, Edward Mary Paul, Rover 1-1, in our gold Durango.
2: Student 5 level, copy. Tutor 5, Pablo, that plate's clear in a 2005 Gray Dodge Durango, showing expiration 2/27, and it's clear at 12:59.
0: I copy. And can I get next on rotation tow for this? It did roll over, it's on all fours. Both driver's side tires are damaged.
2: Tutor 5, Pablo, copy.

0: Papa 405-09. Papa. Can you please show us at 924 North Spruce Street?
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0: Where are you from?
1: Happy, thank you. 1301.

0: Pueblo Pro 457. Oh, 457, Pueblo.
1: Yeah, then 2515 Brinton Drive.
0: Oh, 457, Pueblo, copy. 1300.

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0: Good afternoon, I'll be at Trinidad Lake State Park, IBM G4, Zebra Weight, Nosat 6.
1: I'll be having a good day out there, 13 over.

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1: Sure.
0: It's towing is going to be another ETS 1030.
1: And owner and driver stop by the scene. They're going to go to the hospital and get checked out. We'll put their names in here in a little bit.
0: Copy. And I have that Q from where it's ready.
1: Good.
0: Can that be 0259? 0259?
1: Okay, thank you.
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0: Ascension to Baker Car is airing a ready I-25 at the 122 southbound. It's going to be a silver Jeep Grand Cherokee with South Dakota plates, unknown numerics, unable to maintain lanes going over the rumble lines. RPS visual, willing to sign, nothing further, 1309.
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0: It's going to be 4669 Santa Fe Drive in Colorado City. Looks like county doesn't have anyone available right now. They are wanting to know if we can go out for a female party stating she wants to commit suicide. She called 911 and stated that. County was still landline with her. They stated no weapons. She was in her vehicle by herself.
1: Copy. I can go there. I'll stay on the comment just a moment. But my ET is going to be extended.
0: I got you. 13, 13.
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0: And I'm sorry, you said you were at Trinidad Lake?
2: Affirm.
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0: Airport, Papa.
1: I'm clear with UTL with that debris, that ladder at the 161 southbound. I checked from the county line down to North Gate southbound. I'm clear.
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0: 5 on.
1: 2 over 5.
2: 2 over 5, hold on.
0: Hi. Okay, it's not working here. What's the RO's name for this vehicle?
2: 205, hello. The RO's name is going to be Lassa Pearson, Bristol Lillian, Lincoln, Ida, Lincoln, Ida, Adam, Nora, Adam.
0: Hi, copy. Can I give you a date of birth? And that'll be the driver.
2: 205, hello. Go ahead with the date of birth.
0: 12/29/2007.
2: Copy, thank you.
0: Thank you, Chairman. But I said I know it's available. So is there one or two gone?
2: I will find out real quick and I'll get back to you.
0: Copy, I'll start heading that way just in case we're getting captured. I got that too.
2: Okay, 13/20. Pueblo, that party is valid with a provisional license on a 172, expiration 1/29, and she's clear.
0: Hi, copy, copy.
2: Welcome, 1320.

Anyway, it's 24 to 5. County says they are okay. They have two deputies heading that way. Alright. 1321.

0: Pueblo, is that your two?
1: Okay, Baker 2, Pueblo.
0: I dropped off my rider, and you should be out of the office on Adler.
1: Okay, Baker 2, Pueblo, copy the chip, 1326.

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0: Concerned citizen, stop with me and tell me about a black bear cub walking around near Vannatucci at the El Dorado Apartments. I'll just swing by there, see if it's still around on the roadways.
1: Speaker 5, Popo, copy, and I will get that over to the on-call wildlife as well.
0: Copy, and thank you.
1: Okay, 13-3.

Attention to Baker cars, airing a road rage, I-25 at the 126 southbound. It's going to be a black motorcycle, unknown plate, speeding, weaving, unsafe lane changes, passing on the shoulder. No RP, no longer visual, is willing to sign. Nothing further, air at 1330. 1330.

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1: Go ahead.
0: I just want to verify your location. Did you say Highway 45, mile post 1?
1: Negative. PMN is the 1. If you need to cross street, Highway 47 and PMN.
0: All right, copy. Thank you.
1: Well, do you love it? We'll be clear, Bobo.
0: I copy at 1335.
2: 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Our new address is going to be 2973 Mesa Road, Unit D is in David.
0: 13, your address?

0: public request.
1: Excuse me, can I pull up?
0: I didn't locate it. It might be in the area that is west of Vinatucci and south of Westmark, but I didn't locate it. You can show me clear.
1: Two bigger five called on copy. Thank you very much. 1938.

0: Robert Adam, Union Lincoln, and then he's a junior.
1: Copy, 7.

0: dispatch is she?
1: I'm going to be clear. All units heard you tell on the ground break. They're going to be in Alamosa, Sheriff's Deputy, for the stay. They're going to bring out a drone just for A-43.
0: Okay, thank you. I copy. 1341. Hey, David, 15, just confirm you're clear of the call completely.
1: Yes, ma'am, I am. And it's still going to be that unit that's partially blocking the roadway right there.
0: Copy. 1342. Two, 24, public. Coming back, revoked on A-122 series, all sensor confirmation on that.
1: Copy, currently road correct. Not anymore.
0: That's it, sir.
1: Copy, I'll be in my citation, in service.
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0: I'm call 64.
2: That's a true to that point of entry. 409-5651, Indiana, unfortunately.

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1: 43区。
2: Copy, 就没有 GTR, please.
1: I got you at 1340.
2: Oh, GD11.
1: GD11.
2: Can you call me at the Jimmy John's off Elizabeth for a Milbury?
1: Yeah, 1340.

0: 拜拜。
1: 这是谁？
2: 这是谁？曹操。
0: Red says the vehicle, public no holds. Be clear from the scene and route to high speed regional. You follow for the driver.
2: 这是谁？曹操，曹操，请进。

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0: Southbound at 25 at D163, back on Shoemaker.
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0: Happy Thank you. 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

0: 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That plate is coming back clear. It does show on a 94 home Boy Tom trailer. It does show expired December of 97. Time 1410.
1: I copy. Was there any RO info?
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1: 17。
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1: ？ISS one。
0: Oh, do you have a good day?
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1: 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Highway 21 at Highway 83.
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0: I-25 southbound, Alpha 162, Colorado Henry David Queen, 131.
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Tigers Six Bowl that played clear on the 2011 with Subaru Legacy, shooting intermission 4 and 27, and she is, or, field goals clear, 14:30.

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1: Go ahead.
0: Do you have an all-in for your party?
1: Yes, it'll be 17223-4204.
0: Copy, thank you. 1431.
2: Bubba, Parks, 1440.
0: Parks, 1440.
2: I'll be off duty. Have a good night.
0: Copy, you do the same. 1431. Parks, 1901.
1: 1901, go ahead.
0: Party comes back, clear valid minor license.
1: Copy, thank you. I'll be on a citation.
0: 1432.

0: Bravo, is Jamaica 6?
1: Jamaica 6.
0: That party's on his way. Clear assist.
1: Jamaica 6, Paul, copy. Thank you very much. 1233.

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1: 9-4-6-4.
0: Yes, sir. Can you verify that plate for me?
1: Change room 916, X-ray boy Edward.
0: Copy that plate is coming back clear on a, I believe it's King Nora Nora, white in color, 2020, showing expiration 10 of 26.
1: Copy. Show me on detail, please.
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0: Baker 5, call Bell Copy, property damage, crash, hold.
1: Go ahead.
0: Kingman from EPSO, it's going to be South Circle Drive in Janitel Road. EPSO's advising traffic accident, non-injury, vehicles are no longer of scene. This occurred approximately 10 minutes ago. Occurred east of Circle in Janitel. Vehicles exchanged info and they were advised to contact us, but we have not had any calls.
1: Okay, I copy. Did it actually happen on Janitel or did it happen on Circle?
0: Go ahead.
2: Be out at campsite, I think it's 83 with Colorado. Edward Lincoln Young, Lincoln 3-1.
1: It was actually on Circle, it's going to be CSPDs.
0: Copy, thank you. 1442. Fourteen forty-two.

0: Pueblo Formation 417, clear last location.
1: What's your question? March 1475, in line that plate comes back, clear 2017, Hyundai G80, silver in color, expiration 3 of 27, time 1443.

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1: 1444.

0: signified Papa, but crash has been given to CSPD.
1: All right, copy. Thank you much. And then you can show me clearly, office.
0: Copy. Thank you. 1444.

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1: Two David 24.
0: Do you have reports, both Highway 50B at the 320, first 50 eastbound, second westbound, break.
1: Go ahead.
0: First is a silver hatchback, that's going to be the westbound. Second one's going to be a blue sand, that's eastbound. Welcome back to check.
1: 1445.
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0: 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That plate is coming back clear. 2005 Volvo XC90, silver in color, expiration 6/27/14/49.
1: Driver's going to be no injury, so just property damage. Need anything else?
0: Check your bag, Pablo. No, that's it. Thank you.
1: I copy. And we'll be quick.
0: Copy, thank you. 14 women.
2: Oh, 2-11.
0: 2-11.
2: Clear enough of the county line. The only thing I'm seeing is construction in the area. No crashes. It's going to be clear as well.
0: 14-15.
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1: Can you show me off duty? Have a good evening.
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2: 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Dad, I want to try to jump in real quick. She said I got 2 minutes out as well. My bad work.
1: Okay, 14:51.
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2: 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No stabs needed, thank you.
1: Well, that's 2470, Pablo. Copy, have a great day. 14:51.

0: 286.
1: 286, Papa.
0: Well, 25 northbound at Briar Gate. And I just saw two motorcycles pass by me, going over 100 and lane splitting. Traffic's too heavy. I did not attempt contact. If you could just pair that out for anyone north of me or on Charlie.
1: 286, Bobo, copy. That was I-25 northbound at Briar Gate.
0: That's correct.
1: 286, Bobo, copy. Attention to bigger cars. Two motorcycles, I-25 northbound at Briar Gate. Two motorcycles speeding, splitting lanes, speeding over 100 miles per hour.
0: Pablo, it's Baker 6, and also make sure Johnny has it.
1: Copy. I'll select it to the lineup.

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1: That's something you pulled up. Good afternoon, go ahead.
0: Good afternoon, sir. Mileage 50925.
1: That's something you pulled up. I'll be at 3, 1455.

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1: Unit calling Pueblo, I'm sorry, can you send this?
0: Pueblo to Baker 24 on duty.
1: Baker 24, Pueblo, good afternoon, go ahead.
0: Good afternoon. Beginning miles 19719, W area 7 through 10.
1: Baker 24, Pueblo, copy.
0: Go ahead.
1: I had a party call in a phone message for you earlier. I just wasn't too sure about the email.
0: Hey, friend. I saw it. I haven't called back yet.
1: Copy. Thank you very much. 1457.
0: Pueblo 207.
1: Checkered 7, Pueblo.
0: I'll be on duty in CAD. Break for beginning.
1: Good afternoon. Go to beginning.
0: 64156.
1: Checkered 7, Pueblo. Copy. Have a great day. 1457.

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0: Jamaica 6. Negative 1, man. Thanks, please.
1: Jamaica 6, Papa.
0: 925, Parkbound 157. Going to Mississippi, plate David, David 4, 755.
1: Jamaica 6, Papa, got

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1: 20, good afternoon. Go ahead.
2: 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I'm sorry.
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0: Pueblo Formation, 4 Edward 7, clear last location.
1: 1506.
0: Pueblo Formation, 4 Edward 7, please clear 4 Edward 7, 4 Adam 3, and 4 Henry 9 off duty, please.
1: I'm sorry, probation 4 Edward 7, 4 Adam 3, and 4 Henry 7?
0: 4 Henry 9.
1: Have a good
0: evening.
1: Have a great night.
2: 1506.
0: Do you too.
1: Thank you, 1506.
2: 5-1, 2-5. 5-1, 5-1. This is 93. I'll be out at the 2-8 office.

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1: 286, hold on.
0: Driver's in the call for clearance, holding Tennessee, and it looks like it's an ideal.
1: Copy the chip.

traffic photo that's a from that party's coming back out of Tennessee with an ID only. It does state a previous class David was issued. I'm putting the full return in the call. That's a from

0: having her fixed, although, Sensory Report E3 is saying non-CDL status is suspended out of Tennessee.
1: I copy, thank you.
0: Welcome, 1509.

0: Shoemaker's Explorer that party is coming back valid out of Texas with a class Charlie, showing expiration 11/2031, and she is clear. Attention to Baker car during a robbery, Dyke 25 at the 156 southbound, and info came from El Paso County. It's going to be a black sedan, unknown license plate. Brake checking, tailgating, driving aggressively, unknown driver description, nothing further. Aired at 1514.
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1: South Academy in Bradley with Texas. Tom Charlie Mary, 9249, on a Kia Optima.
0: Keep your 5, Papa.

speakerphone, call lawyer, please clear out of Texas on the 2010 Kia, brown in color, showing expiration expired 8 of 25, expired 8 of 25, at 1514.

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1: 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Driver has issued a summons, and I'm clear.
0: 2 6 Bubba, copy. Thank you very much. 15 8.

Thank you. Rotary Guide 25 at the 161 northbound. That's okay from El Paso County. It's going to be unknown state plate of French Alarm Paul, Edward 60. Black Toyota RAV4, no driver description. 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Nothing further. Standard 5-8.

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1: Good
0: afternoon, Star Mileage is 16678.
1: Good afternoon, Polo Copy. You have a great day. 1500.
2: Westbound at 320. There's still a pickup truck with a Hispanic male sitting in the flatbed. Where's your own checklist?

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1: Did you have traffic for me?
0: Yes, Ephraim. We have a request from a Woodland Park PD officer that's requesting for a POW officer to call them direct in reference to a ghost that's apparently running around. They were advised that you guys don't deal with ghosts, but you're still requesting a call.
1: Copy. Would you just email me over that contact information? I'll take care of it.
0: Copy. Thank you very much. I'll send that email right now.
2: Pueblo 2-5, I'm clear on check.
0: 2-5, Pueblo, copy. Thank you. This is Jane 25.
3: Pueblo 2-11, I'll be out with that vehicle. It's going to be on our spot.
0: 15-25.

0: 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Driver 5.
1: Chapter 5 Bubba.
0: Me off duty. You have a good day.
1: Chapter 5 Bubba, copy. Thanks for your message. Have a good day. Good night. 1526.

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0: 这里是交通广播四号的送到贴身站。
1: Green and women, I'm good, thanks.
0: Okay, thank you. Good job, thank you. Yeah, do you have a satisfaction location?
1: Well, okay, I agree, I'm okay.
0: Okay, thank you. Good job, thank you.

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1: Student traveler.
0: Personal vehicle, ran out of gas. 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
1: 1520,

Robotex 1441 Friday. Punch 1441. Oh, yeah, good night. Copy, you did the same, 1529.

0: Yes, sweetie. Airport Papa.
1: I'll be off duty. How are you, afternoon?
0: Airport Papa, got me confirming you did today have a good night, 15:30? Yeah, sir, would you be able to copy a welfare check?
1: Sure, go ahead.
0: This is going to be an I-25 map of 34 southbound. It's behind an older model truck stop at the bottom of the on-ramp. There's a man in a sweatshirt and old clothes, has a big cap, and is hitchhiking. He's still there, but now he's laying in the weeds. He did sit up about 10 minutes ago. They did see them there yesterday as well, and now they're requesting for him to be checked on.
1: Okay, when I finish up what I'm working on here, I'll head that way. I'll let you know when I'm clear.
0: Copy, thank you. 1531.

0: Roger, 9-4-1, that plate is coming back clear on a 2013 black Hyundai Ascent, showing expiration expired, 12 of 25, expired, 12 of 25.
1: I'll let you know when I'm in contact. I'm kind of dealing with some heavy traffic right now.
0: 2-5-12-0, copy. 15-3-2.

0: Bravo 2X5. 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
0: I did the vehicle information of the call. Can we try to get a good phone number for the RO?
1: Copy. 1536.

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0: 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Have a good night.
1: Give me your 12. Also, copy. Thank you very much for everything you did today. Have a good night. 1536.
2: Pull me out with some road debris. I-25 southbound at 56.
1: 1537.

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1: 2-2, Pueblo.
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1: 2-2, Pueblo, copy. 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Good night. 1538.
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0: Flash of Van Diver, Victor Adam Nora, David Ida Victor, Edward Robert, Bruce of Lyle, Lincoln Young, Lincoln Edward, Data Res 01-13-1972, Mail of Colorado.

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1: Copy, thank you. Baker 19 Paloma, please coming back clear out of Kansas on a 2010 Ford Escape Green Color. Not seeing exhibition. Welcome, 1331. 3 your 19 Paloma, exhibition is going to be 12 of 2026. Okay, that's clear.

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1: 15-42.

0: Roger, 18. Can you just be clear? I'm not supposed to take pieces of business on a blown tire.
1: Copy, 1542.

0: 11. Were you able to find the phone number for that hour?
1: Judy, 11, there is a few phone numbers in the call.
0: I copy. I'll give them a try. Thank you.
1: 1543.

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0: Female of Kansas, last of Zebra William, Ida Charles King, first of Michelle, common spelling, date of birth 7/13/70.
1: Copy, brief.
0: Go ahead.
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0: to be Greener Jeans. Okay, your party is coming back clear valid out of Kansas on a class, regular class, during expiration date 7 of Gretchen, stand by one. To be your 19 promos, King 016 part out of Kansas is coming back. Regular is valid. It looks like the class Adam is suspended, but I'm not seeing a accretion.
1: Copy, thank you.
0: Welcome, and I'm putting off. We'll return in the call for you.

0: Oh, this is 11.
1: Excuse me, 11.
0: None of those numbers worked, but the vehicle is secured. I left it with a red tag and you should be clear.
1: 1546.

0: 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Thanks for yourself.
1: Hey, Tony.
0: North I-25 with 131, with a black Subaru Impreza, no plate.
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0: 225 Buffalo, thank you.

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1: Just ready for the Mars assist.
0: Thank you. Reach 2-24, hello, your flight is coming back clear on a 2009 Grace Room Preza, showing expiration 8 of 2026, and that's clear. Break. Your party is coming back valid adult regular and 171, expiration 2-2030, and he is clear.
1: Copy, thank you.
0: Welcome 1552.
1: Yeah, so my truck on the right hand shoulder. I'll get you a plate here in a second, and there's also going to be a driver, I believe, a black male, walking along the shoulder.
0: Copy. 1552.

0: 我广告再说一下吧。
1: Thank you very much for everything you did today. 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Good night.

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0: 202. 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

0: citrus. Shoot, Baker's Citrus, I'm sorry, go ahead.
1: Sorry about that. Whitman and Mohawk, Colorado, Henry Queen, Victor, 1-2-3.
0: Okay, 1555. Baker's accept foot coming back clear. I took a McDowell and 79 Chevrolet Pickham, maroon in color. 1555.

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1: Two Baker 7, go ahead.
0: I'll be off duty. Have a good night.
1: Good day, sir. Have a good one. 1559.

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1: Yeah, I'm okay.
0: Like everything, 293.

0: Bravo, Jamaica 6.
1: Jamaica 6, go.
0: I'm clear with the citation.
1: Okay, Victor. And how did you come to belong previously, the 157?
0: I believe that one was a... I think that one was a summit.
1: Okay, it was on a David Lassen, is that summit?
0: I copy. Yes, that one was a summons.
1: Okay, thank you. 6805.
2: Public speak first.
1: 6805, go ahead.
2: I hope you have a great night. I will be off duty.
1: Thank you, sir. I hope you have a great night as well. Off duty at 1605. Break portal 457, Bubba. Portal 457, Bubba. No contact at 1605. Sure, ready, go ahead.
0: Going to be escorting this vehicle down the road to the gas station.
1: Okay, copy. 6-6.

0: 看我，具体说不说？我这儿去看。
1: 那个刚才是这个是 driver 25151 heading northbound to Grace Zion. Temporary tag unknown numbers. Speed at least 20 over weaving. RP lost visual. Is going to turn though. RP's in a green Nissan. Herrera. I remember IM. We'll be sending information to North as well.

0: So I made a phone call, got a voicemail, so I left a message for the deputy, just trying to get information on the driver. I'll be clear to the office. Can you leave me attached, though? I'm going to drive up to the scene of the crash to see if there's anything still there.
1: Yeah, I'll still string him up. Okay, I'll still string him up. 1610. Sure, what's the moment I have yet? Is the deputy going to call you direct, or is he going to call dispatch so I know?
0: Number, so I'm hoping he'll just call me direct with the information I need.
1: Okay, sounds good. 1610.
0: Oh, GD11. 1075.
2: GA11.
0: East Plaza Boulevard in Edgebrook Drive. It's going to be car plate Victor Adam Lincoln, Nora Tom Ida Nora, on a blue Toyota.
2: 1610.

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1: Pueblo 219 at 75. 219. Southbound by 25 at the 67 New Mexico flight. Adam X-ray Zebra, George 23, a black Honda.
0: Sixteen thirteen.

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1: To Figure 6,
0: yeah. I'm off duty.
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1: Ranger Command 11, I'm sorry, go ahead.
0: Ranger Command 11, I am here, the University of Colorado, and in Travel 10.
1: No, I see you, sir. Travel 10, question Travel 10, 1620.

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1: 50
0: eastbound at 305 Bay of Colorado, John Ocean Lincoln 929 on a white GMC or Chevy SUV.
1: 1626.

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0: it 7-2-7-9 with Colorado Boy Boy Lincoln John 7-0-5-4
1: Charlie. I'm sorry, John 7-0, the last three, is that right?
0: Hey, Ben.
1: I have it, 7-27. Hey, everybody, running the planet, coming back clear. I show it coming back also valid 2007 or 16, I should say, foreign man, white and color. 16-27.

0: 3, David Tony, your party comes back. 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

0: San Francisco Aggressive Aggressive Driver. Sky High 25 for the 139 heading southbound, bearing Iowa, please. Looks like John Rubber Boy, 485. Trigger screws a female, black hair and glasses. Rookies want to sign up, you know, there's a visual. Vehicle's weaving. Last seen about Mopus 138. We'll pass along information as well. Right in the plate involved. Looks like it's coming back. Sunday for one. Hey, it's coming back clear out of Iowa. Looks like also on a 1999 Chevrolet Blazer. This one shows gold in color. Actually, it expired 6/21 if it matches. And it's 1631.
1: Hello, Trinity. Driver's called you clear.
0: Sure, Trinity. I copy 1631. Two, ready to the blind, running the plate party, I should say. Came back. Looks to be strong clear. And valid on the class Charlie. Quite a few endorsements if you need them.
1: I copy, thank you, I'm okay.
0: Copy, 1632.
1: Oh, 319. Have the driver in pain to the goal.
0: 319, copy, 16/32.

0: 19, are you clear to copy information? Is this party alone?
1: I can't clear you as well.
0: Okay, this party has a manager of Techstar. He is going to be a victim. Other than that, the individual is coming back. I should have valid adult regular. The VIN is coming back clear as well. He's driving a 2009 Nissan Coupe Silver in color. No plate number associated to it.
1: Copy.
0: You're welcome, 1633.
1: What, 93? Clear?
0: Yes, 93, I show you clear, 1633.

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Actually, question. This 73, can I test you to a hit and run to see if we're going to handle it? That's 93, Bubba. That's 93, Bubba. I've got a 16. Okay. It's for a 73's area, but I'll push on it. 16-0.

0: Sir, go ahead and sign that, and we can contact RP and figure out what we can do for him.
1: All right, copy. Thank you, sir. 1635.
2: Where was 93? 1035 is it?
1: That's 93, go ahead.
2: Highway 24 and Meadow Park, I'll be out with Blue Honda, I was over.
1: I have a 1635.
2: Welcome to the Grand Key, very good.
1: Sorry, I think I'll be 1635.

0: Rudy, did you copy? I have a 1050 pending one coming in.
1: I gotta take a look at it in a moment.
0: Okay, 1636.

0: 24 Yeah, welcome to 2010 white Nissan Armada bearing Colorado, ever named Ocean King 33. Suspect is an Armando Romo, dated birth 12/13/99. Last seen leaving the Sand Creek substation around 13:15 hours. Armando does not have the key as the vehicle is running. Through tracking of Live 360 app, Armando is driving south on I-25, reportedly heading to El Paso, Texas. Armando reportedly schizophrenic to the Arizona Authority of CSPD. Well, we're here in 1638. I don't have a current location, that's all that was given, I can ask.
1: Copy, if you could.
0: Sure, I'll do it now. 1638.

0: Photo Frank Queen King. Let me start over on that one. Frank Queen Zebra King 94.
1: Okay, visit the 40. That's 93 is coming back clear. It's coming back to Catherine or Queen Murillo. Colorado Springs, no plate number associated, info is. Info's in the call, valve.
0: Hi, copy. Parties are 10-4 and they're underway. You can show me clear assist.
1: Okay, 1641.

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1: Can you show me off duty for the day, please?
0: Sure, I'll tell you, have a good one. 1645.
1: Thank you, you too.
0: Thank you, Ben. 1645. 293, Papa, sinister calling.
2: Yeah, it's room, okay.
0: Ready? 1645.

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1: Two
0: 20. 350 eastbound at the 306. Yeah, with a blue motorcycle, no plate.
1: 1647.

0: 子去了。
1: Okay, you're clear with that escort?
0: No, execution.
1: No, that other one. You were escorting him to the gas station or something?
0: Okay, you can clear motorist assist for that one.
1: Okay, you should be on the hit run now, or I guess I'll call the hit run, I'm not sure. Hang on, let me look at it. I'm not sure if we're calling that hit or run or not, but we'll go with it. 1650. Sure, Rene, did you copy at 78 Cispo? Sorry, I'm not sure if you heard it or not.
0: Negative, I'm seeing assigned to a trooper.
1: It says, basically, call back to your PA and see where you can be from.
0: Yeah, copy, will do.
1: 1650.

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1: Bravo S80, I'll be clear.
2: 1651.
0: Bravo 2, 20, I forgot to mention this, this is my bad. Can you run that VIN out of Kentucky, please?
2: Copy, 1651.

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1: I'll be going out. Do you have your name?
2: Alright,
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2: Tutor 2.
3: 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I'll also be off duty. Have a good afternoon.
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1: 24.
0: Were you the unit asking about the current location for the stolen vehicle CSPD is?
1: Yes, sir.
0: We advised at 1646 it was already in New Mexico, so we can now disregard.
1: Copy.
0: Thank you, sir.

0: 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I'm switching to 1 Charlie.
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0: Let's see what's up, Bungie. Good evening, time. Good evening, 964-481-3355, break one.
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0: 5811, no, we're saying that fuel just going in over time.
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0: Speaker 24, what is this?
1: Speaker 24, go ahead.
0: I-25 to 117 northbound. David Robert Boy, David 47, Pablo BMW.

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1: Bubble. 224. Clear, 7203.
0: 7203.

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1: 20, good.
0: Can you copy an assist?
1: Yes, ma'am.
0: It's going to be Highway 50 in East Purcell. County's requesting unit for traffic control. They have a suspect in custody for kidnapping.
1: Copy. You can show me, like, 2 minutes up.
0: Copy 1704.

executive unit airing a ready. This is going to be South McCulloch and Joe Martinez, white suburban style SUV, license Frank Charles Adam Lincoln, 39, female driver, ran a red light and a stop sign, stopped in the middle of the road, weaving across all lanes, speeding 15 to 20 over. RPS warning sign occurred about 5 minutes ago, time 1704.

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0: 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You can clear this now.
1: 76.
0: 4.
1: City, you're 4.
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0: I arrived on scene and got all the information I could. No vehicles were left here. So you go ahead and re-pin this crash until I'm able to get in touch with that deputy. I appreciate it. You can show me quick.

0: Hello, 2 to 20.
1: 2 to 20.
0: Have you gotten any more calls about that ready that was on South McCoy earlier?
1: Negative.
0: I copy that.
1: 1722.
0: Q, reattachment of the hit and run crash on Tully County Road 1 and North Mountain Estates.
1: 722.
2: Hello, the fleet. Adam Henry, Adam, call 09 on a white ramp.
1: On the exact light comes that clear 2021 Ram 3500 white and colored, expiration 12 of 26, time 1722.
0: Bravo, 227.
1: Last unit calling.
0: Wildlife 227. Have you been notified of a vehicle accident on Highway 12 at 67?
1: Affirm, I was just getting ready to send it out.
0: Copy, I'm on scene right now.
1: Copy, 1723.

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0: I'm out post 70. Copy, can you, would you be able to take this crash on Highway 12?
1: I can. It's 19 closer than I am. I'm closer. I'll be finishing up the citation and I can head that way.
0: Copy, thank you. I'll go ahead and attach you.
1: Hello,
0: 24, can you help
1: my dad? 24, God. Yeah, I'm out of Colorado with a Tupac last name. That Tupac is going to be Adam, Mary, Adam, Young, Adam, second part. Lincoln, Ocean, Paul, Edward, Zebra, first of Frank, Ida, David, Edward, Lincoln, date of birth 01/23/2003.
0: 1724.
2: 1724. First on the go, I'll be in the address.
0: 1724.
1: Pueblo Wildlife 57.
0: 1023 units, are you ready? Woodman and Meridian, information coming from EPSO for Blue Honda Accord, terminal of the road plate, Adam Robert Young, Edward 54, it's a male party with brown hair and glasses driving. The RP was pulling the sign, nothing further at 1725.

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1: Looks like we're blocking most of both lanes. Basically westbound. Two tows started. Then one of them's a Chevy dually pickup with a 20-foot trailer. The other's a
0: sorry, I was not able to copy about half that. The rest of you are covered by wind.
1: Either vehicle can be drivable. Got one Chevy dually pickup with a trailer and then a Jeep Wrangler.
0: Copy. 1726.

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1: Go ahead.
0: Yes, sir, your party is coming back clear, valid, and all regular.
1: Copy, I'm in a verbal. Break light.
0: Copy. 7257.

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1: 南京 go ahead。
2: Yes, sir. I don't know if you caught any of those updates. They are going to be blocking most of both lanes, and neither vehicle is going to be drivable. They were requesting medical.
1: Let's go ahead and get medical started. Can you clear me from this stop? I'll be on your...
2: Copy, medical is already en route.
1: Copy, thank you.
2: 1729.

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1: 1729.
0: Wallace, I'm going to have a couple of old deputies on the team, and I don't know if you want to roll hazmat. The diesel pickup is having a fair amount of oil. Doesn't look like it's going to water away, but it's running out in 20, 30 yards.
1: Wildlife 227, I copied that you have a couple deputies on scene, and what were you saying about the fuel?
0: The pickup is leaking oil. The driver says it holds 3 gallons. It's running down on the way. So any waterways or anything.
1: Good morning.
0: Good.
1: Just for info, there's no significant premise history at that address.
0: Alright, copy. Thanks for looking.
1: 731?

0: Hello. Did you call it for? I'm clear with the verbal. Just trying to help him back out of here.
1: 1772.
2: 502-20. Can you show me at the shell off the Gulf Spalding for fuel?
1: 1732.

0: 2019.
1: 19, go ahead.
0: Yes, sir. I just wanted to see if you copied that last update from wildlife.
1: I did. Did he say it is leaking into water or not?
0: It doesn't sound like it's leaking towards a waterway.
1: Let's let Hazmat know, just to be safe. And I think if we could get fire on scene, they could cover it up with some retardant.
0: 1733?

0: Oh, well, that's Eddie.
1: That's Eddie.
0: I'm going to be out of my residence for a few minutes, Greg. It's okay.
2: I've added notes for the call. I'll be clear.
1: 74.

0: to David 20. Yes, sir, I have a animal complaint that's a hazard.
1: Copy. Do you want to clear me from the gas station? What's going on?
0: Columbia Highway 78, mile post 20. It's a couple dogs that are going in and out of the highway. They keep going eastbound and westbound. The RP's concerned they're going to cause an accident, and they're going to stay on scene.
1: Copy.
0: 1737.

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0: 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Highway 12 at 66-67, I'll be out with other units on traffic control for this accident.
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0: Yeah, my team going to play.
1: Colorado, Edward, Robert, Charlie, Ida 36, should be on a white Jeep.
0: Copy, 1744. SLB, that's okay, yeah.

0: Certainly, clarification check.
1: 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I'm still out for some good things.
0: And to begin 18, clarification check.
2: Good advice about diesel fuel if there's a spill and how much come out.
3: I don't believe we're leaking diesel fuel, just engine oil and probably antifreeze coolant.
2: Okay, so negative on diesel fuel.
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2: 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To David 19, did you copy?
4: 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Thank you, Vice Superintendent.
0: Thank you for that.

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1: Two to 24.
0: I'll be in the shallow off of Dillon and Eagle Ridge with you. Pueblo Wildlife 227, copy vehicle 2.
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0: 7 days, 24.
1: Go ahead.
0: Can you copy that? No problem.
1: Sure.
0: I mean, this is going to be at Highway 50 and Highway 45, 2 miles from County, westbound, far left lane. There's supposed to be a dog in the vehicle and a male party slouched over in the vehicle. We don't have any further info.
1: County, can you repeat the location?
0: It's going to be Highway 50 and Highway 45. We did check seat on cameras and they're not seeing any vehicles.
1: Okay, I'll head that way.
0: Copy, thank you. 7248.
2: Bravo, 2 days to 20. You said that was in the far left lane?
0: Westbound, far left lane.
2: I copy. I just went through that area myself and didn't see anything. But, yeah, I don't know if he still wants to check up.
0: Copy, 2 days to 24, copy.
1: 2 days to 20. 2 days to 24. How long ago was that?
2: Like 2 minutes ago.
1: Copy. Bubble is 2-4. Things are clear.
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0: I got a second med unit on scene for driver 2.
1: Copy, 1750.

0: Well, 227.
1: Yes, sir. Just for your information, those plates, the first one did come back quite valid. 2022 Jeep Wrangler, white and color, expiration 1 of 27, and that second one came back clear on a 2002 Chevy pickup, blue and color, expiration 1 of 27.
0: I copy. Thank you.
1: You're welcome. 1752.

0: Bath City.
1: I'll be clear, and I'll be making my way out south.
0: Would you be able to help me motor to this hazard?
1: Yeah, go ahead.
0: It's going to be at 25 Mount Post 41 southbound, T-Mobile's blind transfer. Pickup truck with a white trailer, blue tire. They're off the road, but they are on a hidden corner. She has bearings and can change it. She's just worried about getting hit. She would like traffic control.
1: Okay, if you have her in focus, let her know I'm on the way. So it will be about 25 minutes.
0: Copy. I'll let her know.

0: 谢谢主的话语。
1: Tuesday the 21st.
0: What about you? Have a good night.
1: Happy Tuesday, 17:55.

ready units, Herring ready. It's going to be Highway 50, milepost 324 eastbound. Came over from county. It's a blue and gray motorhome. Towing a boat. 00 Union 565, boat trailer plate. Motorhome plate is Adam David Boy Lincoln 76. RP reports party was driving with a glass bottle of Corona. No other driving actions. RP has visual and is in a white Peterbilt. RP is rolling sign. Time 1757.

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0: Are you squared on Police Care 2023 White Pine to Santa Cruz 227?
1: Everything's check A, case number please.
0: AFM case number is 260 and 260.
1: Copy, thank you.
0: Thank you.

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1: Southbound 116, switching to David. Have a good night.
0: Houston, 1-2.

0: attention to the unit saying already I-25 at block 50 southbound for black Kia Forte with Washington plate Charlie William 08274. Driven by a male tweeting that he was going to sign and was following in a white Hyundai Tucson. Last seen passing the 148. Nothing further, 8-3.
1: 25-116 southbound, get on your radio.
0: Copy, 8-3.